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0: What's going on, 88.1? My name's Tyler, and I'm just letting you guys know about a brand new feature that 88.1 The Burg has going on. Have you ever wondered what show you're listening to and wasn't able to figure it out on time? 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And you can even see it right now on your radio. 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
0: What's going on, 88.1? My name's Tyler, and I'm with the station to introduce a brand new show on our schedule. It's called Typical Talking Points. This is a show where I'm talking about something I'm passionate about throughout the week and have some music in between. It's hosted by myself, and I'll have guests on occasion.

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0: Okay, so is it this song or another one?
1: On this edition of Walking with Bergfoot, we join him learning a Japanese historical tradition.
2: Okay, class, now we're going to fold this open end towards the top to make... Bergfoot, do you need some help? This paper doesn't seem to be working too well for you. Let's try a material that'll work better with your hands. Okay, now fold that opened end towards the top there. Nice job, Bergfoot. So, class, to finish it, we're going to go...
1: This has been Walking with Bergfoot.

The City of Ellensburg is partnering with Waste Management to hold the second annual recycling event from 10 a.m. to 1 p.m. on May 2nd in the City Hall parking lot, located at 501 North Anderson Street. 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

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Why we greedy like wolves, Adam Eve with the fruit. 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

2012. 100K up. 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

0: On this edition of Walking with Bergfoot, he starts a dog walking service.
1: Oh, Shelby, did you hear about the new guy in town? I hear he's a hunk.
2: Oh, really? I haven't heard.
1: Yeah, girl. He's tall and hairy. Just the man I need.
2: You do you, girl. He doesn't sound like my type.
1: Oh, look. There he is.
2: Is that Bigfoot?
1: No, silly. It's Bergfoot. And it looks like he's walking some dogs.
2: Interesting choice in man, sweetheart.
1: Oh, gosh. One of the dogs is peeing on his foot. Oh, no. He's mad.
2: An ill-tempered man, Laura. This is why I don't give you relationship advice, because you never take it.
1: Oh my gosh, he's swinging that poor pup around so fast, he's starting to lift off the ground.
2: Let's get out of here, for crying out loud.
0: This has been Walking with Bergfoot.

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0: with mine.
1: See, I told you I was gonna call you right back.
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1: First time I ever kept a promise. 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You promised me.
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What's your name? Where you from? Where you going? I'm in the kitchen trying to. Yeah. I'm in the kitchen trying to break my arm. 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You

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So we started at Dodger Stadium and we're coming down the hill. We must have left

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2: Urinetown the Musical is a side-splitting send-off set in the middle of a 20-year dystopian drought. The lack of water leads to a ban on private toilets, and the citizens must pay to use public amenities controlled by the corrupt Urine Good Company. 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We hope to see you there.
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1: Yeah, I don't trust, but as far as I can throw him, pointed out, told Brody get the bloom, caught a ism up, he bring a first snort, she like you one of them ones, I'm like, I'm already

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She gon' leave on a crutch. Feel like a surgeon. I've been playing in her gut. Behind and running until they run out of luck. What? Kinda mean it. This ain't Resident Evil. Playing like they did. Like they do me a million. While I woke, I wasn't dreaming. 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I'm on a hunt. Have you seen it? What?

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13: 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We've got you covered. Here on 88.1 The Berg.

Yeah. And you know, sometimes, you know, they just do everything right. You know what I'm saying? Like, everything in life. I don't give about none of that. About none of that.

0: Yeah. Yeah, you know I'm a real, you know what I'm saying?
1: Know what I'm saying?
0: I like what I like.
1: I like what I like too.
0: And when I like it. It's my.
1: That's Molly.
0: Yeah.
1: Miami.

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1: 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But I don't think that's... Wait, no! What's happening to me? No!

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0: 7 for me, Christopher Reeves here. You had better not talk behind my back, or I will figure the minute I'm out of this chair. Watch yourself, Marshall. I'm watching you.
1: Ah! Holy.
2: Yeah! It's a lot of f***ing into the club tonight.
3: What?
2: But it's gonna be alright.
3: Yeah.
2: Cause me and my clique, we don't give a fuck.
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0: What's going on, 88.1? My name's Tyler, and I'm with the station to introduce a brand new show on our schedule. It's called Typical Talking Points. This is a show where I'm talking about something I'm passionate about throughout the week and have some music in between. It's hosted by myself, and I'll have guests on occasionally. If this show sounds up your alley, I'm talking live at 1 p.m. on Mondays. 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
8: 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Mark's office is located on Pine Street in downtown Ellensburg, walking distance from the CWU campus and the courthouse. 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
3: You're in Town the Musical is a side-splitting send-up set in the middle of a 20-year dystopian drought. The lack of water leads to a ban on private toilets, and the citizens must pay to use public amenities controlled by the corrupt Urine Good Company. From the exhausted citizens, Bobby Strong organizes a revolution to fight these oppressive systems. Performances for Urine Town are in the McConnell Auditorium on May 8th, 9th, 14th, 15th, and 16th at 7:30 p.m. and May 10th and 17th at 2 p.m. Tickets are available on the Wildcat Tickets website. We hope to see you there.
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0: On this week's edition of Walking with Bergfoot, a duel between bitter rivals is resolved. I hope you have bequeathed your fortune to your successors, Thomas, for this day shall be your last.
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0: By the grace of God, it's beautiful.
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0: Let us leave this petty squabble in the past and rejoice, Thomas.
1: Yes, Reginald. One could say a duel between two bitter rivals has been resolved.
0: This has been Walking with Bergfoot.

0: Williamsburg.
1: 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I'm running things. 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
2: Hold me down. Hold me up. Hold me close, cause when times are up, show they true colors, don't know who to trust. Mind working like the water when it rushed. Growing for my father, bitter to his touch. Now I'm solely honor, living is a must. Orders from my mama till I'm dust. God gon' deal the karma, lost my trust in every man, no, many men. Got me in a jam, I be in my feelings. On the other hand, I just need a moment. Off of my condolence, smoking to the morning.
3: Brody on the corner with a piece on his hip. 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
3: 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They're a wonderful mix of music and have a good time on air. 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

0: party. 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

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And

0: 881. I'm Tyler with The Station, and I'm here to let you know about two shows you absolutely have to check out. First, we've got my show, Hobby Heights, hosted by myself, Elliot, and Andy. We're a show all about video games, tech, and more. 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Next, we've got Elliot's show, The DJ's Pick, a show where he deep dives into a genre, and every show is something different. 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
4: 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My name's Tyler, and I'm just letting you guys know about a brand new feature that 88.1 The Berg has going on. 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
1: You're in Town the Musical is a side-splitting send-off set in the middle of a 20-year dystopian drought. The lack of water leads to a ban on private toilets, and the citizens must pay to use public amenities controlled by the corrupt Urine Good Company. From the exhausted citizens, Bobby Strong organizes a revolution to fight these oppressive systems. Performances for Urine Town are in the McConnell Auditorium on May 8th, 9th, 14th, 15th, and 16th at 7:30 p.m., and May 10th and 17th at 2 p.m. Tickets are available on the Wildcat Tickets website. We hope to see you there.
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8: Oh,
7: what's that covered? Another song? No way!

Greetings, girl, and welcome to my world of phrasing right up to bat. It's a daisy age, and you're about to walk top stage, so wipe your lottos on the mat. Hip-hop love this is, and don't mind when I quiz your involvements before the sun. But clear your front, cause this a one-man sport, and who's better for this than plugged one? Don't have to worry about me squashing other deals, cause they've already been squished. Freeze the frame of our moves the same, wish we can continue right behind the bush. You'll stay with me, I know this, but not because of all my earthly treasures.

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The name's Plug 2, and from the soul I bring you the daisy of your choice. May it be filled with a pleasure principle in circumference to my voice. About those other Jennies I reckoned with, lost them all like a homework excuse. This time the magic number is 2, cause it takes 2, not 3 to seduce. My destiny of love is brought to an apex. Sex is a mere

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Life will be dim at the cut of a rim. Take it as filled to the rim as in brim. Squeeze your stoop like Betty Boop, then make camel alphabet soup and spell plump ones within. Forward marches the same when transistors will play. Coming to bed is the move. Dolby sound will be then top crown when I put the needle into your groove.

It's I again, and the soul that I send is taking steps to reach your heart. Any moment you feel alone, I can fill up your empty part. We can ascend till we reach daylight heaven, and in a spin we'll hit the top 10. Then we could meet Mr. Stucky and Pop's brother Lucky will preach, let the wedding be. Shot by an arrow of Cupid through a string of a G-clef, my dear, I claim your death. And if you could hear me, by golly G, true boy is ready for what you possess. We could live in my plug tube home, and on Mars where we could be all alone, and we make a song for two, picture perfect things in our

sway, the pressure unravels. Picked out like the numbers in a raffle. Galactic war started from a spaceship battle. Just swimming in the vast empty space. Sleeping in the tank until it's time to wake. Open my eyes in a disoriented state. In the race for old relics that we chase. The birth of a star lit up like a lantern.

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Keep an eye on them. Who knows what they could be up to?

0: 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Traffic citations, criminal accusations, and arrests.
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2: May is Mental Health Awareness Month. 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
2: Yeah. We in Baltimore right now. I've been told this sounds like a Cadillac. So if you're on the Cadillac,

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1: Yo, man, I don't want you to harp on shit, but yeah, I was pushing it, man, like we used to be able to do. And I miss that. I miss that I can't just go play ball after doing that. I miss it, man.
2: Let's not, come on, man. Playing ball and going the wrong way.
1: It's the same athlete. It's the same as a pickup game.
2: Trying to go up or down escalator is a different story.
1: It's like a pickup game.
2: It isn't a pickup
1: game. Yes, it is.
2: A pickup game is for fun.
1: I felt young.

0: the King of Charlotte.
1: Yeah. King of this.
2: A what?
1: King of this.
2: A what?
1: King of this.
2: What you talking about, man?
1: King of this.
2: Nah.
1: King of this.
2: King of what, man?
1: King of this.
2: What?
0: King of this. Charlotte.
2: Of Charlotte?
1: Yeah.

0: alone. Yeah.
1: Leave that man alone.
0: Yeah. It's alright if they want to talk this. Yeah. Yeah. Yeah. I heard they never walk right. Yeah. Yeah. Yeah. Nathan, I'ma still be alright. Yeah. Yeah. I'ma still be your rat, yeah. Ticket tape, I'ma still be your rat, yeah. Cease to gravy, that the bill was all white, yeah. We smash like mashed potatoes, tax evaders, shout my brother honey. I just made like 1.5 in Asia, yeah.

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Urinetown the Musical is a side-splitting send-off set in the middle of a 20-year dystopian drought. The lack of water leads to a ban on private toilets, and the citizens must pay to use public amenities controlled by the corrupt Urine Good Company. From the exhausted citizens, Bobby Strong organizes a revolution to fight these oppressive systems. Performances for Urinetown are in the McConnell Auditorium on May 8th, 9th, 14th, 15th, and 16th at 7:30 p.m.

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6: Got a picky passenger? 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

0: 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Another song? No way!
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3: What's going on, 88.1? 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They're a wonderful mix of music and have a good time on air. 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

0: May is Mental Health Awareness Month. This month is all about recognizing the importance of our mental health and breaking down the stigma around talking about it. 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

0: 881 The Berg would like to thank our proud sponsor, attorney Mark Schumaleski.
1: Mark Schumaleski is an experienced criminal defense attorney who has also held positions as a state prosecuting attorney, municipal prosecuting attorney, judge pro tem, and municipal court judge.
0: As a defense attorney, Mark represents clients who need help with traffic citations, criminal accusations, arrests, and more.
1: Mark's office is located at 410 North Pine Street in downtown Ellensburg and is open Monday through Friday from

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2: 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First, we've got my show, Hobby Heights, hosted by myself, Elliot, and Andy. 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

We've got all the pop music that you want to hear. Everything from Ariana Grande, Harry Styles, Pink Panthers, and so much more. 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

0: 88.1 The Berg would like to thank our proud sponsor, Ellensburg Sweet Spot. 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
2: 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My name's Tyler, and I'm just letting you guys know about a brand new feature that 88.1 The Berg has going on. 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

0: Song requests. Ah, a fascinating conundrum indeed. You see, requesting a song that is just played violates the fundamental principles of auditory entropy. The likelihood of hearing it again is inversely proportional to the patience of the listener, which, judging by the historical data, trends dangerously close to zero. A truly enlightened individual would recognize that radio operates within a carefully curated algorithmic symphony, one that does not, in fact, bow to the whims of temporal impatience.
1: Berg-a-berg.
0: Sorry, got a little carried away there.

Urinetown the Musical is a side-splitting send-off set in the middle of a 20-year dystopian drought. The lack of water leads to a ban on private toilets, and the citizens must pay to use public amenities controlled by the corrupt Urine Good Company. From the exhausted citizens, Bobby Strong organizes a revolution to fight these oppressive systems. Performances for Urinetown are in the McConnell Auditorium on May 8th, 9th, 14th, 15th, and 16th at 7:30 p.m. and May 10th and 17th at 2 p.m. Tickets are available on the Wildcat Tickets website. We hope to see you there.

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Daniel is a talented indie rock multi-instrumentalist. His first album released last October, and he's gearing up for another release early this summer. You can see him perform live on the CWU campus as the opening act this Sweezy Day. Hear about him in his own words coming up now.

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0: week's edition of Walking with Bergfoot, a duel between bitter rivals, is resolved. I hope you have bequeathed your fortune to your successors, Thomas, for this day shall be your last.
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0: Oh, great heavens!
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1: Yes, Reginald. One could say a duel between two bitter rivals has been resolved.
0: This has been Walking with Bergfoot.

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2: 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Next, we've got a show that will fulfill all your vampiric needs. 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
1: 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My name's Tyler, and I'm with the station to introduce a brand new show on our schedule. It's called Typical Talking Points. This is a show where I'm talking about something I'm passionate about throughout the week and have some music in between. 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If this show sounds up your alley, I'm talking live at 1 p.m. on Mondays. 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

Urinetown the Musical is a side-splitting send-off set in the middle of a 20-year dystopian drought. The lack of water leads to a ban on private toilets, and the citizens must pay to use public amenities controlled by the corrupt Urine Good Company. From the exhausted citizens, Bobby Strong organizes a revolution to fight these oppressive systems. Performances for Urinetown are in the McConnell Auditorium on May 8th, 9th, 14th, 15th, and 16th at 7:30 p.m. and May 10th and 17th at 2 p.m. Tickets are available on the Wildcat Tickets website. We hope to see you there.

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0: Hey, 88.1, I'm Tyler with The Station, and I'm here to let you know about two shows you absolutely have to check out. First, we've got my show, Hobby Heights, hosted by myself, Elliot, and Andy. 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

Check out.

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You're not alone. And taking care of your mental health is something we should all prioritize, not just this month, but every day.

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3: Welcome, welcome to D&D Weekends. We are here with most of our usual crew. I'm Joey, your DM. And with us, we'll go ahead and let the others introduce themselves. Hi, camera.
4: Sorry.
3: But then there's Parker's pointing at me. But we are going to be playing some different characters, so we will do the character introductions here in a minute.
4: Ooh, fun. My name is Parker, and I am playing a character. D&D Weekends.
5: D&D Weekends. And I am Eddie. And this bodes well. I rolled 10.
3: I was a little confused when you're like introducing your role. I'm like, what is this going to say? Like, and I.
5: It's going to be a very average rolling day, it looks like.
3: I love it. I love it.
5: It's like telling the weather. Yeah. This absolute.
3: It's making
5: toss.
3: It up.
5: Yeah.
3: although at the moment, the weather is very nice outside.
5: Yeah.
4: It is here in Ellensburg.
3: Well, thank you all for joining us, our loyal listeners out there, and Hondo, who will definitely listen back to this session later. Hondo, unfortunately, is not with us today, and so we're taking a little detour in our Shadows of the Kingdom campaign, but plan for this eventuality. And so we are going to be going for these side quests onto a little side story, which we are going to be naming it The Pit within this.
5: Ooh.
3: So. For our characters,
5: Paper Mario,
3: Parker and Eddie have their characters here. I will give a little bit of context. As we left our characters, our regular band last week, in the Dark Forest, having just fended off some shades and in the pitch black, made it successfully through the night, but we will pick that up later on. For this session, we are making our way back into the capital city of Tall Ridge. And within this, our characters, who we'll give a brief here in a minute, but are finding themselves escorted, dropped off, however you want to word it, within a large, massive stone amphitheater. As they're taken in carriage, both of our characters here within this, and if I remember correctly, I believe Eddie is playing as a halfling thief, Vesper.
5: Nothing different from real life.
4: Eddie's playing himself.
3: Yeah. It felt fitting.
5: Yeah.
3: Although in this, unlike in real life, Vesper is in shackles and is being in the back of a cart delivered along with his companion here. They're not really companions. They're meeting here.
4: That
3: you're
4: is
3: in a
4: me,
3: cart,
4: right?
3: And you're waking up. You're like, hey,
5: so,
3: you're finally awake.
5: Yeah,
3: there we go.
5: the little 3-foot halfway.
3: Yeah.
4: Horse thief.
3: Right. And within this is our human hunter, Kaelin Thorne, who is also in shackles. Vesper has been arrested by the guards for stealing, natural for a thief. And Kaelin has been arrested for illegal poaching in the forest. So...
5: what you in for?
6: I didn't know hunting unicorns was illegal. Nor did they exist. I didn't even know that.
3: They obviously exist. Okay, everyone knows that. Common known. But for the setting the stage for our players, but also our listeners here, you're being dropped off within here. Within the kingdom of Veilstrom, there's the grand arena that individuals have the opportunity to voluntarily enter into, and we'll talk about that here in a little bit, or get sentenced to. Those who want to extradite their potential executions, which poaching in the Queen's Forest definitely is.
4: Come on, never happened.
3: That, have the opportunity to try and battle their way to freedom. Or to gold to be left to their families in the means of this. And so you two are being dropped off here. The guards are pulling up to the entrance to the kind of the back area where you can see there's a massive amount of individuals, some looking like battle-hardened soldiers and mercenaries. Others obviously less fortunate, but over there still attempting to get weapons and things ready. And you can hear down in the dark, this is the back part of the arena where it is poorly lit, but it's dirt and sand ground, red bricks around the walls. And down you can hear the sounds of what clearly sounds to be some sort of creatures, which are hopefully caged down there within this as well.
0: I hope, yeah. Hopefully.
3: And so the guards come and they unlock your shackles. Best of luck to you two. We'll see. Most don't make their way back out when they enter this way.
0: Well, I got a weapon.
3: You have your gear.
0: Oh, awesome. Thanks. Yeah.
3: They hand you your gear within this. So, and with that, I'll give a little brief here. The air inside is kind of this thick soup of copper-scented dust within this. You can hear the roar and ruckus, which is clearly coming from out within the arena, where there's clearly a large amount of individuals here to listen and watch the festivities as they come on. Again, as you look around, you see a number of individuals, some in much more haggard states. There's definitely what appears to be an area where most of the participants are giving a wide berth of individuals off to the side. Weapons ready, but clearly afflicted by the blue fever, as you can tell with the blue kind of almost lightning veins streaking across their body in spots within here.
6: That looks so cool.
3: But nearest to you, you see a group of four dragonborn, definitely much more geared up. These do not look like individuals looking to forego their sentence. These are clearly trained soldiers and mercenaries sitting around the fire. Three of them getting weapons sharpened and ready. And one of them is playing their little lute, getting ready within this. And as they start to sing, we hear the voice of our underwriters.
0: The underwriters?
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9: And we're back.
10: Welcome back. Again, D&D Weekends. Appreciate you joining us here. As we left off on our little side quest here, coming in and getting a little bit of an introduction to the grand arena as we have here. And as we had left our new folks had just been released, and as they're unshackled and kind of somewhat finding their way, they see the group of Dragonborn our viewers. Not that any of you have seen this, so in my mind, two of them are familiar to one of our previous backstories on the side of the Rusted Blades. Call back to Villacore's backstory.
11: Oh. Yes.
10: Within this. But.
11: Yes.
9: Interesting.
10: And as you two are somewhat getting your bearings within here, again, the bard begins to kind of fumble around on his lute here a little bit. He's like tinging it there. Starts a little shanty messing around with this as he's playing the song. One of the other Dragonborn, clearly very annoyed with him and his tunes. As they're, again, very serious looking within that on this side. And he's ding, ding, ding, goes, "There once was a fighter of steel and bone, who walked the sands of the arena alone with a heavy shield and a heart of stone.

0: to claim the victor's prize. Thinks a little bit more. The gates went up. The crowd let out a thunderous roar and a mighty shout. There wasn't a soul who held a doubt. Soren, what rhymes with prize? I don't care. As the Dragonborn looks over, hey, you, bite size, talking to the halfling. What should I go next? What's a good one with prize? To claim the victor's prize? There wasn't a soul who held a doubt.
1: And he just looks match his mighty size.
0: Ah, I love it. Who held a doubt? None could match his mighty size. I love it. Ah, that's fitting for you too. Welcome. You don't look like you're here voluntarily, though. First time in the pit?
1: Yes, quite so, yes.
0: How'd you end up here?
1: Slip of fate, if you will.
0: Yeah, it happens to the best of us, trust me, friend. Been on the other side of this a few times, but much nicer on this side. And you, quiet one?
2: Unicorn shooting.
0: Yeah, that'll get you every time. Sometimes you don't even recognize or see the horn within there, and it's never worth it. Very gamey.
3: That's what I'm saying.
1: But the horn does sell well. So I've heard.
0: It does, if you don't get caught. Kind of chuckles within here. And the other Dragonborn huffs and kind of growls at him. Clearly very annoyed within this. So, first time in the pit. You two know anything about it? You know how the lay of the land? I want a little overview.
1: I won't say no, some friendly advice.
2: I'm not skipping the tutorial on this one. Yeah.
0: Button mashing, skip, skip, skip.
3: I have not played
0: skip.
3: This one yet.
0: Click skip. All of a sudden you're battling on... Oh, no. Yeah. Like,
1: no.
2: The dragon.
0: Yeah.
1: Tarrasque.
0: Well, if you're like me and my my siblings over here, this is a great place to come and make some coin and glory within it. Definitely worth it if you're battle-hardened. It appears, based on the recent shackles you two had, though, you're more on the side of trying to fight for your freedom within this. And so, depending on your sentence, depends on how much you have to go through. You'll see within here there are those who are attempting to forego prison or execution, those looking for gold, and as you can see those over in the side, those afflicted with the king's curse, as they say. Fortunately, a awful disease, but really attempting to earn gold for their families within this. And so as they win, get sent to their next of kin.
2: Is there any chance we'll be infected?
0: Well, none of us really know how the disease is spread, so there's always a chance, but usually that's why we give them a pretty wide berth within this.
2: All right.
0: So, you have a few options when you get up there and you're ready to go in. If you're going against the hardened actual warriors and soldiers, more money, also faster to getting out of your sentence, or you can go the route of fighting the animals and the creatures. Not necessarily easier, but usually a little more survivability on those. Still make some gold or forego your sentence, but usually a few more of those fights to go through. And you can mix and match them as you go, feel things out. But that's about it. For those of us who are here voluntarily, we come in, we go out. You'll also see there's a group of mercenaries, my siblings included, who are also here because those who try and escape fetch a pretty penny, and it's pretty easy game when we see anyone making a run for it. So I would give you a fair bit of caution if you think of trying to get out of here. The easy way, it's not easy. But you'll see that group over there. They don't ever fight, but they're often here just to try and catch those making a run for it.
2: Hmm. All right.
1: Good to know.
2: I'm not running.
0: Yeah.
2: Not that I know that.
0: Yeah. I mean, again, you might make it. I've never known of anyone to successfully make it, but maybe you'd be the first. So I think our next fight's coming up on this one, so I'm going to bid you all adieu. But good luck out there. Hopefully you're not on the opposite side of us. Oh, the other part of this. You can go in individually. You can go in as a pair. They're usually pretty good, especially if you're going against other warriors, that they'll give you a fair matchup. So you're not going against a whole crew like the four of us, just against the two of you.
1: Good to know.
2: There's nice odds.
1: Etiquette.
0: Yeah. Yeah. The queen has set this up pretty nicely. I mean, this is one of her things from her years as a general. Fully believes in the being able to trial by combat, but fairness within it. So seems to get the citizens pretty excited for the spectacle, no matter who steps into the ring, though. So appears to be a win-win for most.
2: Hmm. All right.
0: All right. Best of luck, and thanks for the line, little one.
1: May it play a wonderful tune out front.
0: Oh, I know it will. Goes back to pick up his weapons, and four of them head off towards the arena.
2: We should probably face some animals, right?
1: Test the waters, so they say.
2: They are not as smart as humans.
0: Or elves, for that matter.
2: Yeah. Dwarves?
0: He's not a human.
2: They're a little smarter than dwarves.
1: I'll agree to that.
0: Poor dwarves.
2: Never respected.
0: I know, right?
3: Never.
2: Due to their height. You know nothing about that, though, right?
0: Awkward.
2: Pulls collar. Weird.
1: Just sits and kind of like grimaces.
0: Within all of it.
1: Yeah.
0: So you're going to make your all way over?
1: Yes. Can I see where kind of you request the matches?
0: And Dengar kind of gestures. Just go over there to the pit master. He'll get you set up within there. We'll get the intro. They'll call you out when you're ready, but let them know what you're looking for.
1: Sounds easy enough. Thank you very
0: Always
1: much.
0: Always does. Yeah. Good luck.
1: Best of luck on your match. Well then, what was your name again?
2: Oh, we haven't been introduced. Yes, Kaelin. Nice to meet you, my small master.
1: Pleasure. Yeah. Vesper.
2: Vesper. We should probably stick together, let's be honest.
1: Odds always better in company. Any good heist needs a watch and a grab.
2: Like us. I see. I get it.
1: Sharp one you are. Let's carry on then.
2: All of my characters are very bright. This guy also has 10 intelligence?
1: Don't worry. I am also the int build out of us two.
2: Oh, okay, awesome. We're good. What about charisma? You have any charisma over there?
1: Plus two.
2: Okay, we're good.
1: Yeah, we're chilling.
2: We're pretty well landed. Strength? Probably not the strong suit of us, but we're chilling.
0: Yeah.
2: No. All right, fine.
0: This is not a test of strength feats. Yeah.
2: I think we stand at one corner of the pit and just start throwing stuff at whoever comes in.
1: And disengage whenever they get close.
2: Correct, yes.
0: Right?
1: I love invasion tanks.
0: We'll get to the intro of how the arena looks. I do have for the... If you're joining us online... Oh, I don't know if it's working.
3: It's not there yet.
0: Okay, it's not there yet. We're not there yet. We're not there yet. But if you want to watch us online, you can come and take a look on the radio podcast.
1: Video podcast.
0: Yeah. You'll get a view of our dice tray will be our battle piece coming up here. But
1: Yeah, look at that number. That's such a good number.
2: Ooh. All right, we got them out of the way. We got the bad numbers out of the way. It's okay.
0: Well, you did. Still, I mean, it's Eddie. We know.
1: No,
0: he's on the player side now, not the DM. These are going to be low roll.
2: Always. Even as a DM, they were
1: even as a DM.
2: Poor guy.
0: So, are you all going over to the...
1: yes, absolutely.
0: Okay. Great. And you all said, I mean, I'm assuming within this, you all said that the animals are what you're going for?
2: Yeah, that's definitely preferred currently.
1: Yes.
2: That's my best.
1: Up to the pit master. Hello, good sir.
4: Welcome. You the newbies?
1: Yes, quite.
4: What'll it be?
1: Wanna test the grounds first. Pick on some easy prey, some animals.
4: Yeah, alright. We got one coming up here in just a minute.
1: Get a nice stretch in first before we get going real.
2: That is a good idea. Yep. Always stretch.
4: You all go ahead and pop over into the entrance area over here, which for the battle map will be by Eddie, that little square there. And the herald will make the announcement, the gates will open up, and best of luck. If we see you on the other side,
0: one step closer to freedom. If not, well, put on a good show.
2: How many steps do we have to get to freedom, by the way?
0: Yeah.
2: Whenever we feel
0: like it. Depends.
2: Fair enough.
1: Whenever the plot progresses. Yeah.
0: Well, when you get in here, we'll update your sheets.
2: Our
0: see how much closer
2: sheets,
0: you are. Yeah. It looks like you both were foregoing execution. Wow. That's a rough one. So
2: I didn't know I was going to be executed. Yeah. That's rough.
0: Well, this says poaching in the Queen's Forest. Yeah. That's shot and a unicorn.
2: I shot at it, and that was like, it's unconfirmed. You know, there's still investigation pending.
0: Oh, you're one of those alleged, huh?
2: I'm innocent.
0: You didn't do it. You're
2: entirely innocent.
0: Everyone on that side's innocent. He's like, no, I did it.
1: I tripped. I tripped my way out.
2: I'm entirely innocent, unless I did hit it.
0: And you, trying to steal from one of the noble houses. That's a rough go.
1: It would have been the mightiest of scores, but they had an unkept rug.
0: Yeah.
1: I was not expecting to trip on my way out.
0: Bad fortune.
2: Really?
0: Hopefully you two got that out of the way before coming in here, though.
2: Your rug. You slipped on a rug.
1: It was a bent corner.
2: Oh, I'm doomed.
0: Just to warn you, the ground out there isn't necessarily fully even, so
1: now that I'm
0: there's
1: aware,
0: no rugs, but
1: I'm aware of it, which means I could prepare.
2: I learn from my mistakes.
1: Yes.
0: I look where I'm stepping now.
1: Yes. Never make the same mistake twice.
2: Love it.
0: And now for no particular reason, go ahead and do some con saves for me.
2: Okay, sounds good.
1: I love
2: for no particular reason. For no particular reason. That's a natural 20, Mr. DM.
0: Great. What did you get?
2: What'd you get over there, friend?
0: He's has to check the sheet.
2: Yeah, that's going to be happening a lot lately. Apologies to the audience.
1: That's a 10 DM.
0: All right, great.
2: All right. All right.
1: The prison food ain't sitting well.
0: Yeah, right.
2: I've eaten raw meats. I only eat raw meat. I'm the liver king.
0: Yeah. That's okay. Okay.
2: It was weird.
0: All right. So as you two are in the waiting area, you hear the thrum as the obviously the match before you all is winding down within it. And the anticipation is now building for the new match.
2: Ooh, okay.
1: I will say if it was a frightened, it's charisma. Never mind. Never mind. Never mind.
0: You're good. You're good. Don't worry about it.
2: We're good. He'll mention it later.
1: Yeah, hey.
2: It's as fine.
1: Vesper falls to his knees.
0: Power word kill.
1: No.
2: No, the payback.
3: I gave him the wrong character sheet.
0: Yeah.
1: I need to get rid of him somehow.
0: Yeah.
2: I realized I gave him two dex builds. A barbarian sword up to you guys. Hey, I'm locked up too. Eddie, your new character.
1: Give me the sorcerer.
0: Here's your next one. Yeah. Eddie is just going to go through character after character in this pit.
1: It's going to be the same looking halfling, just with like a mustache, a monocle.
2: I heard my father was in here. I heard my great grandfather was in here
1: doing the Infinity Blade storyline.
0: Yeah. Hey, you know it worked out okay. No.
1: Yeah.
0: Okay. And as you hear out there in the audience on the booming, citizens of Tallridge, travelers from across the wilds of Aelstrom, today the sands are thirsty. To your left, seeking redemption for the crimes of the past, we bring forth two of the condemned. And the gates open up for you all to step in so you can move in because they're going to close behind you. No running away.
2: Oh.
0: And they close. And the crowd, massive roar within this. They're very excited within this. And to your right, coming forth as their first challenge, we have newcomers. We have one of the wilds from the forest, a pack of wolves. You have three wolves.
2: Are you kidding me? Wolves?
0: Yeah.
1: pull the short bow off my back just to preemptive.
0: So, I don't know if you have things to put as markers for three wolves. Coming out of the
2: pull
0: side by Parker.
2: Pull the longbow out.
0: Yeah.
2: Preemptively.
0: Hey, we got to see how y'all do, okay?
2: Hey, ranged.
1: Probably doing 1, 2, 3. Just there.
0: Yes. Right. And so for those on there, if you want to adjust the camera to show, but I'll give this to our our folks here as well. So you have in here somewhat of an oval-shaped arena, dirt, rock kind of terrain on the ground within it. And there are four, as you can see drawn on there, kind of columns that stand up within here. Some for tactics, some for the design within here, but use that as you will.
1: How high up are the columns?
0: The columns are about... I mean, they don't go to the ceiling because this is an open air, so you're out there. So they're about 20 feet tall within there. So, again, more for the tactic viewing of this for the audience or for you all to seek your ability within this. And so with that, we are going to start off rolling for initiative.
3: Ooh. Ooh.
2: All right, that's the best I'm going to get the camera.
1: All right. So, as mentioned, I got a 17. Do you have anything you want to do first that we could trade initiative on?
2: In fact, it's better for me to not go first.
1: Better for you not to.
2: Okay. I have Colossus Slayer.
1: Ah. Okay.
0: Ooh. All right, so what do we got?
1: 17, DM.
0: 17 for Vesper. Okay.
2: Seven.
0: All right. Kaylin has seven. So our wolf pack, again, there's three of them within this, kind of rolled all over all right. Within this side. And so as we can see across this, I mean, a pretty wide range of distance. The wolf in the middle, as we have the three of them, is going first. And so the wolf is going to move forward. How far can the wolf go? 40 feet. Coming straight at you.
2: Whoa.
0: And that is as far as the wolf can go.
1: Yeah.
0: So that is where we leave that one.
2: All right. Not too bad. All right.
0: Vesper, you're up next.
2: Ooh, okay.
1: Do I do the classic?
0: Do you?
2: Take aim. You have that, right?
0: Yeah.
1: Yeah. Yeah, there's no question about this. Vesper's going to kind of just sturdy his position, kind of lower, ground himself, and run the steady aim bonus action. So now I get advantage on my next attack.
0: Nice.
2: And I mean sneak attack, my friend.
1: Yes. If I hit.
0: Yeah.
2: I'm sure you will. It's a wolf. It has like, what, two AC?
1: Hitting three.
2: Yeah, so you're
1: so
2: fine.
1: So close. So close to crit. that is a 23 to hit, DM.
0: That hits.
1: All right.
0: For sure.
1: And that is...
0: What if I'm like, miss? You're just miss. Like, what kind of wolves are these?
1: No. All right. Sneak attack is 2d6, so chilling. Plus the actual attack. That is 4, 8 piercing.
0: Yep.
2: Yeah, not bad.
1: Okay. 11 piercing. I lied.
0: Oh,
1: look at you go.
0: Lies.
1: Deception.
0: Great.
1: All right. And it has
0: strikes
1: Vex
0: true
1: on it, so now I don't have to steady aim next turn.
0: Ooh, nice.
1: Yeah.
0: Now it is wolf number, we'll say two, the number two. Also moves forward, right up same flanking.
2: Amazing, truly.
0: Yep. Now it's Caelan's. Sorry.
2: Whoa. Yes. That's actually surprising. Okay. All right.
0: I'm like, why is no one talking?
2: Yeah, Caelan's going to...
1: Because we don't see the turn order.
0: Oh, yeah.
2: We don't know it yet. Caelan's going to stand up straight with his longbow, considering longbows are massive. He's going to need to. And use all of his strength to pull back and fire at number three. Hitting, I assume, the 25.
0: Yes.
2: You love to see it.
0: Good rolls.
2: Thank you. And we're looking at a good old 13 piercing damage.
0: Ooh,
2: to this
0: nice
2: guy.
0: Nice.
2: And his speed is reduced by 10.
0: Ooh, okay. Remind me
2: that. Oh, hold on. Just in case. Add two more damage to that.
0: Because
2: I have a Savage Attacker.
0: Which makes 15, right?
2: Yes.
0: I assume.
2: Yes. Yes. I hit 13 initially, yes.
0: Great. Strike true. Great strike.
2: Bam.
0: All right.
1: Straight through.
0: Move slightly to the side.
2: Yeah.
0: The last wolf back there moves forward And slightly off to the side. A little bit. There you go. Yeah. And that's as far as I can go.
2: Makes sense.
0: Okay. And now, back to the top of the order. Wolf, number three in the middle, goes straight for Vesper. And is right at it.
2: Gets her right there.
1: Does it get right there?
0: Yeah, it's 40 just, feet.
1: And no, it got so, reduced by 10.
0: Yeah, this is speed 40. Reduced. No, not that one. The other one got reduced by 10. That
2: I
0: one.
2: Thought
0: got,
2: you hit three. I hit three.
0: Oh!
2: I hit the one that was already damaged.
1: Yeah, he hit
0: damaged I moved
1: one.
0: The other. My bad. Yeah. My bad. Okay, yes, you're good.
1: I Hold was on. Like, ain't no
0: let,
1: way.
0: Let me move the damage as well. So, yeah, thank okay. you. I was like, what do you mean? It totally makes it. Ah, yes, yes, yes.
2: I mean, I'll take Colossus Slayer on an unharmed one, but.
1: Yeah.
0: Okay.
2: Makes more sense.
0: Move this. Change my tactics.
2: Yikes.
0: Okay. So that was there. Okay. Mm. It is Vesper's turn.
2: Ooh, okay, good.
0: And this wolf is right in your face, but is definitely barely standing on
1: Vesper drops the bow, immediately draws the rapier and dagger on his right Whoa. Hip.
5: So cool.
1: And because of Vex, I still have an advantage.
5: Correct.
2: Rip and tear.
1: Rip and tear.
0: What do we got?
1: That is a dirty 20 to hit.
0: Ooh, that hits.
2: That's pretty good.
1: And because dagger has Nick, I get to make its attack along with the rapier.
2: Nice.
0: Finish it off. I mean, I guess roll for damage, but there's no way you're not finishing.
2: Who knows what's going to happen, honestly.
1: And because I had advantage, it's still sneak attack as well, right?
2: Correct.
1: Yeah. Yeah.
2: Yeah, welcome to the...
1: Ain't no way I'm not finishing it off.
2: Who knows? All ones, Eddie? Oh, no.
1: No.
0: Yeah.
2: Not at all. Yep. Not at all.
1: The rapier did 12 damage alone, 12 piercing, plus a little follow through with a slash from the dagger for 3 more.
2: The dagger, my friend, you have to roll to hit with the dagger.
1: Oh, you make, wait.
2: So it makes it not a bonus action.
1: Uh-huh.
2: It just makes it a part of your action.
1: Oh.
2: So you still have to roll to hit with it. It's just like an extra attack type thing.
1: Then a 17 hit?
2: It still hits you.
0: Oh, yeah.
2: I assume 17.
1: Yeah, okay. 3 more, just in case.
2: Nice.
1: 3 more. 3 more
0: You
1: piercing.
0: Got it. You got it.
1: Just nice. A case.
2: You'd love boom, to see boom, it. Boom. All right.
0: Wolf One. Is down. Very dramatic fashion as well, as the wolf was coming right up on you, charging in your face, and finished it right off.
1: And then I...
2: would move.
1: Yeah. I... Oh, no, I'm action economied out, though. That's the annoying part.
2: What, with grabbing your bow again?
1: No, I was going to go to hide, but drop... Oh, it drops a free action, but draws the bonus.
0: Yeah.
1: Yeah, so now I'm out of actions anyway.
0: You can move.
2: You can still move. Mm-hmm.
1: 5, 10, 15, 20, 25, 30.
0: Great.
1: All right, nice. This halfling still have 30 movement. Gotta love 2024. Let's go! Let's go!
0: All right, and now Wolf 2. I'm just going to call them 1 and 2 based on the numbers. Yep. Wolf 2, as Vesper's moved off to the side... goes for the closer one, Kaelin, and makes it all the way to Kaelin.
1: Got this.
2: Ah, hello. Foul beast.
0: You're like, hi.
2: Have at thee. Good boy. Sit. Stay.
0: Comes within that, and 19 to hit.
1: Ooh, yes.
0: So the wolf comes straight up at Kaelin and goes for a bite, which it succeeds on.
1: Ooh, don't... Please.
0: And does 6 piercing damage.
2: Ow. Okay. Got it. That. All right.
0: Oh, wait. And I'm assuming, you're meeting. And also, you have the prone condition.
2: What? Okay. All right.
0: I didn't realize wolves had them. But, like, rude. With just a basic bite.
1: Oh, yeah. No, they're very fun.
0: But I was like, oh, cool.
1: Oh, yeah. You got.
2: In case they needed more.
0: And that is the end of the wolf's turn. So.
2: Amazing. Truly.
0: It is now Kaelin's turn.
2: Awesome. Laying on the ground. This isn't good.
0: Have you right where I want you.
2: Yes, as I'm going to...
1: This sounds very familiar.
2: Yeah. He's just going to pull back as much as he can with this massive longbow and try to hit... I mean, I already had disadvantage. So
0: yeah, I was whatever.
2: Whatever. Take this. 10.
0: Miss.
2: It goes flying past him.
0: Yeah.
2: All right.
0: Great quick attempt to fire has been bitten, knocked down, and
2: all right, I will
0: goes wide.
2: Get up.
0: Like, no, thank you.
2: Mm-hmm. And I'll stay right there.
1: Yeah.
2: Right. I'll take my chances.
0: Okay.
2: But I'm not outrunning this
0: one. Now, wolf number one also comes up directly at Kaelin to join their brethren.
2: Oh.
0: And goes for another
2: just makes
0: attack.
2: It there. I was hoping it wouldn't make it there. It should.
0: And knowing they're both right there has pack tactics. Yeah.
2: Oh,
0: yep.
2: Oh, darn. All right.
0: Well probably good. 15 to hit?
2: 15, I think, does hit. 15 does hit.
0: Good thing I had pack tactics. The first one would not have hit. So it goes for another bite from this one.
2: I'd like to see it try. You
0: and that is another this. 6 it's piercing damage and prone condition.
2: Consistency. Okay.
1: You got this. I'd
2: love to see it. Ah! Yeah. Because he's being torn to shreds by these wolves.
0: The poor hunter who knows that.
2: I'm just
0: like, nope.
2: We should have picked up people.
1: Down on the ground, two wolves.
2: Help.
1: Oh, no, Chumba, this has been a great fight.
0: Yeah. The crowd is going wild at this attack. Like, all right.
1: Vesper's kind of just sitting there, taking in the cheers.
0: It's because Vesper took one down, went off to the side, is now just taunting at the crowd, hearing the shouts, having no idea that Vesper's comrade is being mauled behind
2: Vesper,
0: him.
2: Help, Vesper, oh. please.
0: And it is back to Vesper's turn.
1: 5, 10, 15. Flanking. Does that count if you're prone? No.
0: I don't think so, no.
1: Well, let's rewind that. I didn't do that.
2: It reloads.
0: He went there, and then he went back. So, like,
2: maybe this 10, wasn't a good idea.
1: 15. 20.
2: Interesting.
1: 25. hide.
0: You're hiding.
1: That's a crit.
2: What a time to get it.
1: It's fine. That's a bonus action.
2: You hide so well, a bunch of hunters run in.
0: He escaped!
2: Find him! Find him!
0: Disappears into the shadow of the column. And now, like, where did he go?
2: He left us!
1: And with me in hiding, I flick a dagger.
2: Nice.
0: Okay.
2: We need to play some phase music as you're doing this. You get advantage, because you're stealthed.
0: Was that a 2 and a 3?
1: And because neither of them are 1, I can't re-roll either of them.
2: Welcome to Halfling.
0: Yeah.
2: The worst
0: for our viewers, as a Halfling, you can automatically re-roll any 1 that you roll. And he got
1: a 2 and a 3.
0: Literally a 2
1: the
0: and a 3.
1: Worst number
0: even
1: two
0: with advantage still. So hid so well, pulled the cloak and pulled like a Lord of the Rings where the cloak now looks like he's a boulder up against, and goes to throw the dagger and completely misses. Actually barely grazes over the top of Kaelin into the wall.
2: He's trying to kill me. Everything's after me here.
1: I did this and now I'm like...
0: Just threw in the direction he could hear of the mauling that's happening. So... and with that, we go back to wolf number 2, who, again, is going for Kaelin for another bite.
2: Hey, listen, you don't have to do this.
0: Well, I'm going to roll for the other one. That's going to definitely hit, because that's a 22. But let's see if I get crit. Nah. Oh!
2: Crit fishing does work.
0: Nat 20. All right.
2: Have at thee.
0: So
2: let me guess. 6 damage turned to 12. Yeah. I'd like to see you try.
0: And again, as we agreed on this campaign, it's just doubling the damage. So, what I roll plus 2?
2: 6.
0: So, 12 piercing damage, and you were still prone.
2: All right.
0: And it's Kaelin's turn now.
2: Like, back against the wall. Stay back! Stay back, you mongrels! I'm just a fighting elk! This sucks.
1: Just a bit.
0: You two very cleanly took out the first wolf,
1: Justin.
0: Like, in amazing fashion.
2: Yeah, and that's it.
1: That's it. Can I drop my bow so I can't?
2: Okay, interesting.
1: Do you have a potion on you?
2: Do I have a potion on me? I was arrested.
1: And you weren't arrested, and we had got our gear back.
2: I fight elk. I didn't think I would need one.
0: Yeah, as a hunter in the woods, not always a lot.
2: I'm used to fighting. All right, I will cure wounds.
0: That is probably a good call.
2: Yeah, right there. All right. And all right, I healed 9.
1: I just watched the one. I'm like, ah.
2: the one and then a six for 7 plus 2, 9 healing.
1: 9 healing.
2: I'm not quite dead yet, yeah. My friends. And I'm going to...
0: slightly less dead.

0: wolves.
1: For the performance?
2: You know, I'm going to allow it. I'll allow it. Let's see.
1: All right, 14.
2: No.
1: I'm like, oh, I'm so dead. And they're still, like, gnawing at my legs as bones starting to show.
2: Yeah.
1: Was that my action?
2: Yeah.
1: Okay, that was, that's fair. That's it. That's valid.
2: All right. Wolf number two.
1: Have at me.
2: Goes for Kaylin again.
1: I'd like to see him try.
2: And that is 11. I think it's plus 5. I switched to 15.
1: 15. Yes.
2: It's, yeah.
1: It does have pack tactics, so if you want to roll the crit.
2: Oh, yeah, yeah, yeah. Nope, okay, 15. Thanks for reminding me.
0: DM's pet takes the blow.
1: I always have to.
2: 4 piercing damage and prone again.
1: I didn't hear no
2: this entire rolling. Fight for this hunter just trying to stand up like, get off me, dogs.
1: like Injustice fighting is just swiping at my legs doing a trip attack every second. We're not associated with Warner Brothers.
2: All right.
3: Back to Vesper.
1: Please. Please, Vesper. Help me, please.
2: Yeah. Yes. I was like, hold on. Yes. Yeah.
3: Vesper's going to climb the pillar. 20 feet of movement.
2: Nice.
3: Because I climb at speed.
2: Yep.
3: And out of the bag that they foolishly gave me, I throw out as many ball bearings as I can manage just to...
1: Just a fall right there?
3: Yeah. Ball bearings.
2: I do like also that he literally went to where there's no way the wolves are going to be able to engage him, so really left you down there.
1: He's been leaving me for dead, and that's okay.
2: Didn't even try and lure them away.
1: Thus,
2: one was about to go for him because of the knife thrown, but...
1: It's fine. I can take this.
3: And then I chuck my rapier at him again.
2: Okay, which one are you throwing it at? Number one?
3: Yeah, one.
2: Okay.
1: Hey, wait a second. Something's wrong with his character sheet.
2: It happens when you get that.
1: I'll need to wait until after this fight.
3: Which part?
1: The fact they gave me two different armors.
2: Oh yeah. Don't worry about that.
1: And Kaylin is wearing the weaker of the two.
3: 16.
2: You should have prepared before 16
1: That's
2: okay, hits.
1: Yes. Yeah. That's why I wait until after this fight to get naked.
2: His character in the D&D game.
1: The character, yes.
2: For the listeners.
3: Nah.
1: Not even. Just taking off my armor. Not even what I said earlier, honestly. Wow. Interesting.
2: So, okay. You threw...
3: I threw the full rapier.
2: I paused for a minute. I was like, wait a minute. You said a rapier attack. I'm like, but you're on top of a column. You just hucked it at...
3: I don't got my bow.
2: I mean, it hits, so... Yeah. I guess roll for whatever.
1: That's crazy. That's crazy work.
3: That's crazy.
2: Yeah.
3: 15 piercing DM.
2: And it was to wolf number one over there.
3: Woo!
1: All right.
2: You hit very well, and that wolf is in rough shape.
3: They call me the throwing specialist.
2: Rapier hits very clean. I don't think anyone calls him fatal wound, but is still barely standing.
3: I lied!
2: Yeah. Is that the end of your turn?
3: Yes, absolutely. That's
2: okay.
3: I actually, you know what? No.
2: Yeah.
3: Bonus action. Hide. That didn't work.
2: On top
1: very
2: of the
1: well.
2: Column.
3: 12.
2: You don't have anywhere to hide.
3: Crouching.
1: Yeah. Everyone sees you.
2: Again, the wolves can't get you up there.
3: No, it's fine.
2: Okay. So that was Vesper. So wolf number two goes back for the attack. Okay, that's going to be definitely a hit, but not a crit.
3: Fish.
2: Okay, so same thing. So, again, just to be clear, 21 hits.
1: That does indeed hit, yes.
2: 1, 1, 1, 1, 1.
3: That's the opposite.
1: That's the opposite of a 1.
2: That is 8 piercing damage.
1: Finally, you're pretty... they put this dog out of his misery as Kaylin goes down and is down. Finally.
2: So I was like, I know you did some healing, but...
1: I was at 1 before that healing.
2: So you would have been, all right.
1: Yes.
2: And Kaylin is down.
1: He felt really good hitting that one wolf and then got torn to shreds. He forgot these are indeed wolves.
2: Yes. Yeah. And so in that, after that, now turns and goes to the bottom of the column.
3: Ball bearings. It gets half. It's difficult terrain now. It's still, it's still,
2: so it still gets there.
1: It still gets there.
2: It's more Looney Tunes style. I'm like, on that.
3: Man.
2: And I guess, I mean, it's
3: really
2: Kaylin's turn.
3: I had a bow.
2: But... You don't have a bow, and you don't have

0: any weapon, literally.
1: Hey, what are you on about? I still got two more.
2: Two more rapiers or daggers? If you have two rapiers, that's hilarious.
1: Short sword and dagger.
2: Oh my gosh. Good news, wolves cannot climb vertically.
0: Do you want to do your
2: death save? Yeah.
0: Save, yeah.
2: One. Oh, okay, we're good.
1: All right, that's wolf one success.
0: Wolf one is also going to the column. They're leaving Kaelin for dead at this point.
2: No surprise there.
0: At the bottom. Yep, and so that's as far as it can go. It is now...
1: Question, DM.
0: Yep.
1: May I?
2: Jeff Hardy, do it. Swanton bomb from up here. That's, you have the height for it.
1: That's what I was checking.
2: Straight into its mouth. Chewed apart like a chew toy.
1: DM, may I insight its HP on number one?
0: Sure.
2: There's no way you're actually going for this instead of just like dropping weapons at it like Looney Tunes. You already did the ball bearings.
0: I know.
2: Just go full circle here.
0: What'd you roll?
2: Something good, right?
1: Dirty 20.
0: All right.
2: Finally, something good.
0: And that was just an insight on...
1: It's HP. To determine if this is worth it.
0: There is 3 HP left.
1: Perfect. Vesper, now with short sword and dagger drawn, leaps from the high heavens onto this wolf number one.
0: I hope this is successful, just for the sake of the cinematic. But actually, it'd be funny either way.
1: Oh, no. I don't have advantage on this one, but it's still, that'll work.
0: What'd you roll?
1: Rolling for the short sword attack.
0: Yep.
1: And might as well roll for the Nick as well. Short sword got a... I'm assuming it's +5, I'm proficient in it. 23 to hit on short sword.
0: That definitely hits.
1: And then a 21 on the dagger.
0: So in graceful style, the thief dives down, cloak billowing behind, short sword and dagger in hand directly onto the battered and bloodied wolf. I mean, you can roll for damage, I guess, but I don't think there's any way you can do less than 3.
2: You better finish it. Avenge me. Okay, good.
0: Although all I see is your d4, which is a 1. I'm like, maybe.
3: You didn't get any attention, right? Your dex isn't +1. Right?
1: No, sorry. It's a +3 to my deck, to my dagger. Okay, so that's good.
0: Yeah,
1: 4
0: that's
1: off the dagger alone.
0: You can describe how you finish that one off.
1: As the leap from the heavens just drives down the short sword first, it looking like a full long sword in this halfling's hand, and then just dragging the dagger across its back for good measure as it crumples.
0: Nice.
3: And
0: the wolf is down.
1: Nice. And because I'm sitting here in front of this guy.
0: Yep. Was there something more to that? because I'm in front of him.
1: Bonus action disengage.
0: Yeah.
2: I didn't think this far ahead. But climb back up. What do you mean?
1: Oh, yeah. Bonus action disengage.
0: I did say this is 20 feet. Yeah. So just so you know, it's climbing up after you.
1: Is it climbing?
0: It's going to make it. I'm going to roll and decide if it makes it up there.
1: It has enough movement, too.
0: It does.
1: Yeah, because you have it on climbing. That is.
0: Mm-hmm. Yep.
2: But then
0: I mean, that wasn't my intent when I said how tall the columns were, but that worked out nicely. This wolf seeing you dive down, slays, and then spider crawl quickly up the
1: bonus
0: top.
1: Bonus action disengage. Yeah.
0: So let me see.
2: We need to get you heavy armor, my friend.
0: Oh, yep. No, it climbs up.
1: So just body plop.
0: And so as you scurry your way up, the wolf is right behind you following suit and makes it up with you. But does it hit? And that is I think that's 14, but let me double. I mean 16. Yeah, that's 16. Does 16 hit?
1: Absolutely.
0: 16 hits.
1: Oh, wait, I'm going to get knocked prone on
0: the floor. Yep, you are. And that is a 5 piercing damage, and you are prone on the top of the column.
1: You doing your best save?
2: It's okay. Yeah, that's a good idea. Yeah, let me do that real quick. All right, we're good.
1: All right, good.
2: One more. I'm not dead.
0: And now it is back to...
1: Vesper stands up.
0: How dare you knock me down?
1: How dare you?
2: So heroic. The camera flashes are going off.
0: Flashes. Yeah. The crowd's going wild at this point. It's down one-on-one, and they're both a wolf and the thief are battling on the top of this tiny column. This is grand cinema.
2: this is cinema.
1: Now, you want cinema? DM, I go for a grapple and shove.
2: Oh, God, no.
1: The grapple hit.
0: I don't know which one you just rolled. I can't see.
1: That is a 14 to attempt to grapple on it.
2: AC 14. Yep. Lower.
0: Yes. Yep. It does. You successfully grapple.
1: And to shove both of us off.
0: Yeah, that's what I was.
1: That is a 13.
0: Yep.
1: Woo!
0: So you both shove up, and because you were successful, you land on top of the wolf.
2: All right. Good news. Yeah. That's good, then, at least. Because the wolf is bigger.
1: I'll say, what is that damage? Because it's only 20 feet, so it's like...
2: I believe eight. Every 10 feet, it starts 2d6, 10 feet, and then d6 every 3d6.
1: So 3d6? That's better than what I would have done.
0: Yeah, you should do that more.
2: I have a new strat for this next fight if we live.
0: Is that 6?
1: Yeah.
0: Great.
1: 6.
0: First damage done to this wolf.
1: Falling damage.
0: Poor wolf. That is more damage than you've been doing. Except for the poor one that had like one health left that you just destroyed as it ran up to you. So
1: bonus action disengage.
0: He's just going to keep going for it. Until it counters and then he gets.
2: Then until a wolf grapples you. Like a chew toy.
0: All right. That was your turn. Oh,
1: yes.
0: Yeah.
1: Yes.
0: So the wolf does make it up there, okay? So it goes back up to the top of the column.
1: Oh, I need to take that damage.
2: Oh, my gosh.
1: I write that down.
2: You know your short sword has Vex, right?
0: Ooh, and...
1: It's a good thing I didn't take that mastery.
0: I'm assuming 8 AC misses.
1: Yes.
2: Okay, that's good news, at least.
0: So, but it's back up top with you, goes for the bite, but in the its dazed stays from falling down there, misses narrowly.
1: It's a good thing my mastery is only on short bow and dagger.
2: Oh, great.
0: All right, Kaelin. You're up.
1: You stable yet?
0: Yeah,
2: I see. No.
1: No.
2: Prolonging the inevitable.
0: Still.
1: All right.
0: Vesper.
1: We're going.
0: This is a little more cinematic. I mean, more of a fight. This is more of a fight than I thought it was going to be against these three wolves.
2: Welcome to DM's rolling.
0: I was like, oh, we'll start off here.
2: This will be. There is now a level
0: especially
2: zero.
0: With both of you being ranged. We're good. Yeah.
2: There is now a level
1: zero. Yeah, right. The issue is they got in a little quicker.
0: I know.
2: Yes. They were quick.
1: Yeah, no.
0: You should have thrown those ball bearings out earlier.
2: I should have. We probably should have backed them up a little bit more at the beginning.
1: Yeah.
2: So they weren't exactly 80 feet away. Make sure just like, they're right there. You can watch on idea.
0: Are you going for your prone grapple again?
1: Short sword and dagger.
0: Oh, so that is straight attack.
2: Nice.
1: A 22 and a 17.
0: Both hit.
1: All right. I don't have advantage, so that's the short sword. Where's my dagger?
0: Oh, those are good rolls. I don't know what your bonus are, but you rolled a 4 on a d4 and a 5 on a d6.
1: I have proficient sword.
2: My friend,
1: so
2: you should have steadied aim.
1: Does steady aim work
2: it doesn't, on? Doesn't matter if it's ranged or not. Steady aim is just...
0: Oh, I didn't realize that.
1: All right, no. Next time. Next time.
2: Yes.
0: Okay. You may not need it. So.
1: 10 and...
2: Hopefully not.
1: Wow.
2: Actual damage.
1: 13 total
0: between
1: the dagger and
0: short you
1: sword.
0: Barely... Finish it off.
1: Yes.
0: Go ahead. Describe your...
1: At the top of this pillar, between a wolf and a little halfling, the fight of the century, parries the bite with the short sword, kind of like bashes him back with as the slashes across the mouth, and just follows through with the dagger and pushes him off the pillar once more.
0: And the wolf falls defeated. And with that, we hear the top of the hour.
1: Yeah. The top of the hour!
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0: Welcome back to D&D Weekends here on our adventure, The Pit, in the arena as our thief Vesper just finished off the last of the wolves and realized that their comrade, the hunter Kaelin, is not in great shape.
1: Kaelin, you still over there?
0: Yeah.
1: Please, my lungs busted.
2: Stabilize.
1: Please.
0: Barely. Good. Because I think that was...
1: A second death save?
0: Yeah.
1: Fail? Yeah.
2: Yes. We're good now. Oh, okay. Good.
1: Wake up. They have bandages back there, right? Something.
0: And as you're assisting your comrade, the crowd is going wild within all of this. And the herald, and the victors Our newcomers have survived by the skin of their teeth within this, and they're one step closer to freedom. Will they make it? Will they fall? We'll find out when they return to the arena.
2: We're going to fall.
0: Crowd wild.
2: We're going to fall so bad.
0: And as you two exit and go out, push, push, push, there is a kind of an infirmary type area where you see others being bandaged up, where you do can go in and rest and heal.
2: Yeah, you see this hole? You see the hole in my arm here that goes straight through? Yeah, I need that fixed up bad, please. Thank you.
1: On the bow arm? No.
2: Yes, please.
0: And as you're over there healing, the pitmaster comes up. All right, that was one win. Pack of wolves. All right, moves you a little bit closer. Once you're rested and ready, let me know what you're up against, and we can get you back in there.
1: Excuse me, Mr. Pitmaster, do you have a name, sir?
0: Yeah, my name's Wolf, ironically.
1: Always a pleasure to make new queens. Tell me, Wolf, is there some way we can get better equipment in this? I trusty arms is always nice, but even for a prisoner, I imagine you want a better fight. Better fight means better gear.
0: I mean, you can take a look. Most folks either bring what they have with them, or they can look over there on the side, and you can see kind of racks of some various weapons and equipment, not in the best of shape.
1: Okay.
0: But there's an assortment of gear, but all pretty common.
2: They were definitely taken post-fight.
0: Yeah.
1: People lost. All the loss. Yeah. That makes sense.
0: Or things that are very clearly old soldier equipment from years and years ago.
2: You blow on it, it disintegrates.
1: Shatters. So,
0: anything you can find over there, feel free to take, but I definitely make sure if you grab a blade or anything to sharpen it before going out there. Some of these haven't been used in years.
1: Good to know. I do run over while Kaylin's getting healed over there.
0: Make your way through. And so on your side of it, I mean, really any kind of common gear type thing you want to switch or
1: run an investigation, see if there's been anything overlooked.
0: Yeah.
1: I do get a 20 on that investigation. Dirty 20.
2: Yeah, that's all right.
1: Yeah.
0: Nice.
1: All right, I lied. 22.
0: You got a 22?
1: Oh, yeah.
0: Hmm.
2: Interesting. Very peculiar.
0: Well, with that, trying to decide if I want to give you anything.
1: Trying to find anything that might have gone missed. Something a little seems more durable, more reliable.
0: Anything.
1: Yeah. Yeah. What would I even want?
0: Oh, you know what? Because you did that. If you find an uncommon level something, I'll give you one uncommon because you got a 22 in
2: Let's
0: your investigation.
2: Go.
0: Whatever it is hidden underneath, like piles of shields and armor, clearly.
2: Let's go.
5: Something at least.
2: Yeah, I'll take it. As soon as I can, I'm putting on that other armor. Please.
1: What?
2: Please, one more in AC will in fact help.
1: Would you humor me? I'm stealing a page out of Parker's book.
2: What's going on here? What's happening?
1: The top one, that dagger.
0: I'm reading the...
1: Yeah.
2: What's going on here? What are you all planning? Nothing important. Nothing important.
1: Nothing important.
0: You know, yeah, I'll allow that.
2: All right.
0: Nothing at all. Because in my mind, that would not be something anyone else. They'd be like, this looks like a common dagger, right?
1: Yeah, common dagger. Just pick it up.
0: But you, with your keen insight into appraisal of fine goods, will kinda say is your best.
1: Picks it up, testing its weight, kind of tossing in the air. But Vesper Mist drops to the ground and just watches it fly back up to his hand.
0: Like, ooh.
1: Oh.
0: Yeah.
2: What do you mean?
0: He's like, wait, what?
2: What do you mean?
1: It seemed to have returned.
2: How'd you pull this off? Yeah. He showed Joey a note, and I'm pretty sure that note said, $30, give me your PayPal. Yeah.
0: All it said was, agree to whatever I say. I'm like, that totally.
2: It'll be funny.
1: What do you mean? That's just there.
2: Yeah. All right. Bet.
1: Yeah, bet.
0: Yeah. Why not? Why not?
2: Hold on.
1: Listen, man. I got to cheat where I can.
2: That's a good point. That's a good point.
1: Yeah.
0: Mm-hmm. Okay.
1: Mm-hmm.
0: Uh-huh. Mm-hmm. Also, Vesper, give me a con save.
1: Yay!
2: Yeah,
1: this you see, one. This is why he did my Make-A-Wish. I'm going to die to the con save. 15.
0: Okay.
1: 15.
0: Thanks.
2: Yep. Not too shabby.
0: Yeah. Within this, I mean, you're getting healed up. Again, you don't need to go back in here. Pretty much, you two are here until you make your way to your freedom, which is making your way through the, think like a Mortal Kombat type game. You got to make your way through the ranks within this. So, you're getting points on the side. So, successful win as you heal up within this. And off on the side, you hear the familiar strumming of the Underwriters.
1: Oh, the Underwriters. Underwriters.
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0: Welcome back to D&D Weekends. Our lovely side quest here in the pit. The adventurers narrowly defeated the pack of wolves and are now healing up on the side, looking through some additional gear that might be there, and preparing for their next foray into the arena. As the poor cleanup crew, as Eddie was talking about, is out there sweeping up all those ball bearings he left out there on the side. Hopefully they get them all.
2: Yeah, they're not gonna.
0: Right? So, all right. So what do you two want to do next? I mean, again, same kind of group of folks. You see a number of kind of, obviously, those who were also trying to avoid execution or their sentences. And so clearly those who are not here by choice necessarily. Again, those off on the side who are all clearly afflicted with the blue fever. You have a number of mercenaries. You see your familiar group of dragonborn clearly have returned victorious back around what they've clearly set up as their own little kind of campfire area. There's the infirmary where Kaelin is being patched up and healed, and then the assortment of weapons and things that are kind of off to the side for those to kind of go through.
1: If they put us, if we do humans and they put us against other prisoners, that strategy will probably work a lot better.
13: You think so? They'll have more range.
1: You think? Yeah, we might get lucky. We'll only get a ranger and not a mage.
13: Maybe, but they're smart. They are smarter. I'll leave this up to you. My option, obviously, last time wasn't a great idea.
1: It worked out splendidly. I don't know.
0: Yeah. Worked great for Vesper.
13: You know what I saw after I died? Nothing. There's nothing waiting for me after this. I don't
0: this
13: think
0: is
13: it
0: like
13: was
0: like a flashback to Windick Pass.
13: Yeah, what is this? Hold on. What is this?
1: Yeah. I saw it was so short. Oh. Well, let's spice it up.
13: All right, let's do it, I suppose.
0: We going for... Okay, so you two.
1: Mr. Wolf, set us up with...
13: Wolf! Oh, him.
1: Humanoid.
2: PTSD kicks him.
0: Yeah, what do we got next?
1: We'll take some people this time around.
0: Ah!
1: Spice it up.
0: Trying to up the ante here. We'll get some human competitors. All right! Best of luck. You ready to head out there now?
1: Kaelin.
13: Yeah.
0: Kaelin's like, no, I don't want.
13: Yeah, let's do it then. Yeah, sure.
0: Sure.
13: Mm-hmm. I suppose.
0: Okay. You make your way. Both of you do another con save for me. Took out Vesper.
13: Yeah, that was cogged. That was definitely cogged.
1: Yeah, definitely.
13: So was Eddie's, actually. that's a 4 for Mr. DM. That's a 4.
1: Dirty DM. 20.
13: Mr. DM, that's a 4 for me.
0: A
13: Mr.
0: 4
13: DM.
0: For you?
13: That's a Mr. DM, that's a 4 for me.
0: Okay. Good to know.
1: Those dice rolls are slowly, like, declining for you.
0: Yeah,
13: I know. It's my fault for bringing one set this time. They're punishing me for it. Welcome to D&D Weekends, the D&D ASMR.
0: Welcome. I'm making a note on our prepping here. Okay.
13: Stop rolling. Stop rolling. You're using all the good ones.
0: Stop it. They're all going to be gone.
1: I threw the 2 and it was 20 and a 14. I'm like, huh.
0: Huh. All right. And as you two approach the gate, once more you hear the roar of the crowd and the herald's voice. Citizens of Tall Ridge, travelers from across the wilds of Veilstrom, welcome to another battle. Today we see again our newcomers coming for another challenge. To your left, still seeking redemption for the crimes of their past, the Condemned.
13: That's us. We're the Condemned.
1: No, you
13: get rid of that guy. Security, get rid of that guy. Thank you.
0: And to your right, some of their compatriots also seeking redemption for their crimes. The condemned. And on the other side, you see...
14: More condemned, man.
0: Right? on the one side is a human female dressed in leather. And then the other one is an orc male also in leather on that. And so they step through their gates, the crowd roaring as well as they come within, as you kind of stand across from what I will describe for the sake of ease, appears to be kind of dressed as a, one more as a bandit and the other more as a pirate.
13: Yeah, good enough.
1: Yeah.
0: Potentially one that, you know, looked familiar to our viewers from the previous session from a boat that we
2: Get to kill
0: on.
2: Honda's character?
0: Yeah.
2: Let's go!
1: Let's go!
0: No, he's it's in so, the dark forest.
2: It's so over for Rook. Yeah, yeah. It's so over.
0: But maybe dressed as one of
2: this is his twin
0: Rook's
2: book.
0: Less fortunate crew members who got up to some unseemly things while the captain was gone.
2: They were given orders to fire at anyone they don't recognize. He fired at just a random person.
1: He fired
2: person.
1: At a guard.
2: Yeah. Bad like, choice.
0: Oh. So with that, we will roll for initiative.
2: Let's go.
1: Wow.
2: Would have been any better? Yes, it would have.
0: I gotta see.
2: Well, very similar. You know what? We know where we're going.
1: do you want to take second again or you want first?
2: I'll take second, sure.
1: All right. I got a 12.
0: 12, okay.
2: Oh, you have alert.
1: Yeah.
2: Nah, never mind. Not that close. I thought 9.
1: Yeah.
2: I thought we were going to be one-on-one, man.
1: No.
2: Leave me in the dust again.
1: I got a +5 to my initiative.
2: Oh.
0: What did you roll over there, Caleb?
2: 9.
0: 9? We need to roll off because we tied Eddie.
1: Oh. Oh.
0: 12.
1: 15.
0: Okay.
2: On dex.
0: Great. There you go.
2: All right, good days. Happy days. Okay.
1: Happy days.
0: Yeah, it's all good. Oh, great.
1: I don't like seeing that 20 over there.
0: Yeah.
13: 20?
0: Well, that was for initiative.
1: Oh, so I don't care.
0: We got it out of the way. And so with that 20 that's rolled, the pirate-looking female is up.
1: We're about to
0: first.
1: Get shot by a smoothbore.
2: Tally-ho. Two ruffians come into my pit.
0: And with that, okay, so I'm looking over here. I'm going to assume, okay, the one on the left is our pirate on this side.
2: Yes.
0: And so they move forward. What do we got? So five, but off to the side. So 5, 10, 15, 20. So they're just to the left side of, yep, and one more up. There you go. there. And where am I at on this? 5, 10, 15, 20. Okay, great.
1: I need a ruler.
0: And, yeah, I know. I was like, oh man, I gotta count now where I'm at. This math.
2: All right,
0: this
2: works.
0: Mathing.
1: What is that, 15?
2: This is 20.
1: Oh.
0: And from that spot, the pirate pulls out a dagger to throw directly at Caitlin. Sorry, Caitlin. You're the best shot there.
2: A dagger, you say?
0: Yep.
2: From that range.
0: What's the range of a dagger? 60 feet.
2: 60 feet. On top of... wait, hold on.
0: It's a range attack.
2: 60, huh?
0: Yeah.
2: Oh, just barely.
1: It is
2: darn
1: a
2: you.
1: Disadvantage at that range.
2: Unless they have sniper or anything like that.
0: No. Oh, is it?
2: Mm. Yeah, so there's short and then long range.
0: Well...
2: I'm we don't got it out of the way.
0: Yeah.
2: We got that natural 20.
0: But I think
2: the
0: first
2: too.
0: One missed, it was 12. So
2: that does miss, yes. Ooh. Happy days.
0: Yeah. So whoo. Yeah, good thing it was disadvantage.
2: Yes.
0: It was a nat 20 on the second one, so
1: I'm so glad I went down to check that. Thank you. Parker.
0: Ooh. So either way, so throws the dagger at Kaylin, misses within there.
2: Take that.
1: Hey, a free dagger.
0: I know you just measured, because how far was it, like 45 or 50 feet?
2: It was like 55.
0: Okay, that's why. I was like, it was barely within.
2: Yeah, it was like at the very end of it.
0: Great.
2: Like
0: and with that, it is Vespier's turn.
2: Vespier's turn. You've got this.
1: 5.
2: And he hides again.
1: What? No.
2: Never. A rogue hiding?
1: Hiding?
2: Do whatever.
1: Actually, wait.
2: That's a good point. Yeah. I'm going to do that now.
0: I should hide.
2: You're so smart. Thank you.
1: Halfling nimbleness. I can hide it behind others.
2: Okay. What, you're going to hide against the wall?
1: Yeah, you're right. We're all against the wall.
0: Yeah.
1: Fine. Fine.
2: I am also snitching if you do that. I'm being like, there's a guy right here. He's using me as a meat shield. Please shoot him.
0: Since you were used as the tank for the wolves last time. Kaelin's like, nuh-uh.
2: Not this time. Just throw it over the pillar. Phase that.
1: Like or, throwing, I'm going for a shot.
2: Like a throwing knife in Modern Warfare 2. We're not associated. You got this.
1: Short bow.
2: Bam, natural 20.
1: 13.
0: Well, who are you aiming at?
1: Pirate.
0: Misses. You're like, I said bandit. It just sounded like.
2: Yeah, that's what I meant. Yeah, yeah. I threw it over the pillar. At double disadvantage.
0: I do love that we keep. We should have little counters. Like, all right,
2: that would be good. Yeah.
1: Yeah. That I was like, ain't no way you're not hitting that.
2: Longbow. Yes, we're good.
0: Or is that. No, I'm just kidding.
2: He packs up 200 feet.
1: No.
0: Darn.
2: He's so smart.
1: The gate's open on their side. Son.
0: Was that the end of Vesper's turn?
1: Yes, that's the end
0: okay,
1: of
0: I was like,
1: yeah, sorry about that.
0: Are we going? The bandit is going to move off to the right column.
2: Whoa.
0: Your right part.
2: Right here?
0: But on the inside part of
2: oh,
0: it.
2: Oh, right here.
0: And back one more. There you go. Let me give a little bit of this. And you just shot the longbow at him?
1: Huh?
2: Ain't nobody fired.
0: Oh, no, no. You were talking. Sorry,
1: he was,
0: sorry.
1: He was
0: you were
1: math.
0: In your hypothetical with your piece.
2: Yeah.
0: Okay. Well, at this point, yep. Vespier's hidden behind the column from him. The bandit pulls out their light crossbow and fires at Kaelin.
2: Mm. Do they now?
0: They do.
2: Have at thee.
0: They miss. Okay. It was a nat one.
1: I was like, oh, another crit. Right.
2: Good days. Happy yeah. days. It was a crit.
1: Just crit fail.
0: In yeah. their excitement, clearly they are new to the arena as well. As it's pulling the crossbow off, it fires before they're fully in there and falls like halfway short into the ground. And now it is Kaelin's turn.
2: Ah, that's what you get for using such a medieval weapon. Let me show you how it's really done, friend. That is a 16 to hit.
0: That hits.
2: Oh, you'd love to see it. You'd love to see it indeed. That is going...
1: Savage Attacker.
2: You're so correct all the time. 7 piercing damage.
1: It helps if you don't roll the same number.
2: Josh, did the audience need to know?
0: And that was at the bandit?
2: Yes.
0: Okay.
2: 7, and that will be...
0: And then you moved?
2: Yeah. Yes, and that will in fact be it for me.
0: Okay.
1: Top of the order.
0: Top of the order. Pirate is up. Within the...
2: We're going to have a ranged battle, huh?
0: Pirate moves to that 30 feet straight ahead.
1: Oh.
0: Yeah, right there.
1: Oh.
2: There we go.
0: Within
2: They're
0: this.
2: Not at you yet.
0: Yeah.
1: Time to take the tried and true.
2: You have the same movement they do.
0: Now we're close enough that... doesn't have disadvantage.
2: So true.
0: And so the pirate is going to pull out another dagger and throw it at you.
2: A real original.
0: Yeah.
1: Oh.
0: Oh. And it misses because that is a nat one.
1: Let's go.
0: I used the wrong die anyways. She's supposed to be the blue die.
1: I parried it with the bow.
0: But has multi-attack.
2: What?
1: What?
0: Yeah, has multi-attack with two dagger attacks.
1: Oh, no. You threw both of them?
0: Yeah. She has multiple daggers on her on here.
1: 25 daggers.
2: Good thing is she can't hide. We can hear her from a mile away.
0: Clink, clink. 11? I don't know what you're... I think that misses. Yep, so misses as
1: Let's
0: well.
1: Let's go.
2: Yeah. Okay, happy day.
1: I smack away both of them with the bow.
0: And then moves behind the pillar there.
2: All right.
0: Okay. And we are up to Vespier.
2: Just go around and start, like, stabbing from around the corner.
0: Well, both of them have been firing at each other, and they have both missed so far.
1: Yeah, it's a true archer battle.
0: Yeah.
2: Saving Private Ryan.
1: 5, 10. Oh, wait. Drop the bow. Pull out the rapier again.
2: Stop dropping it. Just put it away, my
1: no.
2: friend.
1: Efficiency.
0: I do appreciate it. Like, nope, drop it where it is. The lady, like, oh, I'm on top of a column. That bow would really come in handy now.
2: Ladies president.
1: All right, yeah. Let's
0: if you had that telekinesis, it would have... No.
1: Wrong character.
0: I know. All right. You're going in.
2: Oh, that's a good one there.
1: That's a crit on the rapier.
0: Ooh,
1: and,
0: nice.
1: And 14 on the dagger.
0: Rapier hits.
1: All right. I'll take it. I'll take it. It. Crit.
0: Double your damage.
1: Yep. Crit doesn't trigger snake, though, annoyingly.
0: So as you go in, crit pirate goes to block the dagger, but is unsuccessful crit, in blocking the
1: rapier.
0: Does
1: crit trigger sneak?
2: No. No, but rolling for advantage does.
1: I didn't roll for advantage.
2: You rolled two of them, didn't you? Dagger. Didn't see.
0: Dagger and rapier. Dagger, he rolled both of Nick. His.
2: Oh, gotcha.
1: Yeah. Okay. That is 16. Nope, I lied. That is... I rolled max on the D.
0: Yeah. Oh, yeah.
2: That's pretty good.
0: All right.
1: So that is 11, 22.
0: Dang, nice job.
13: Nice.
0: That rapier does some solid damage as the pirate goes to block the dagger. Back. Leaves themselves wide open for a vicious
1: straight
0: strike
1: through the abdomen
0: there.
13: Nice.
0: And then we jump to our bandit friend, who is going to move 30 feet towards Kaelin. Where? Yeah, you're counting. Thanks.
2: Yeah.
0: And once again fires their light crossbow. Yep.
2: Interesting.
0: 15.
2: That does hit.
0: Okay.
2: But less than it used to.
0: Less than 8.
2: It now just barely hits instead of guaranteed hits.
0: And that is 5 piercing damage.
2: Ow! Okay. That was not that good, though. That's what you get for using a primitive weapon. My turn.
0: Yes.
2: It was a good day.
0: I was like, am I gonna? No, we'll
1: climb the pillar.
2: No. And now I'm fine. I'm casting Hunter's Mark first of all.
0: Ooh.
2: And now firing at will. Take that.
1: Oh man.
2: Does the 13 hit this guy?
0: Are you firing at the bandit?
2: Yes.
0: It does.
2: Oh. Yes. Okay. 3. Okay. I got one more damage. That is going to be... Hold on. 17.
0: Your math is getting very confusing within this.
2: 17 piercing damage at this bandit.
0: Dang. 17?
2: Yeah.
1: Hunter's
2: I'm built
1: mark,
2: like that.
1: Baby.
2: I'm built like that.
0: Ooh. Okay. Okay. Yep. Well, you got...
2: Just a little bit more.
0: Barely standing.
2: Oh, I added an extra 5 damage. Did you? Yeah. No.
0: No, what? No.
1: The arrow then explodes.
0: Yeah.
2: Yes.
1: Shrapnel fire.
2: That's what I grabbed from the pit.
1: Yeah.
2: No one really
1: just
2: cared for some
1: reason. Just a stick of dynamite no one cared about.
2: For some reason. I don't know. Weird.
1: Weird.
0: Okay, and with that, the pirate is going to go for a dagger attack.
2: A knife fight's happening.
0: Yeah,
2: great.
0: It's a knife fight, yeah.
1: Avasti.
0: You call that a knife?
13: This is a knife.
0: Although you just got her with the rapier. Oh, and that's a nat 20.
1: Oh,
0: does that hit?
1: Yeah.
2: Just make it miss.
1: Yeah.
2: I took that race, yeah.
0: Yeah. Yes.
1: Oh. Is that max?
0: Yep.
1: Yep.
0: So 4, 7, so 14 piercing damage.
1: Oh, the crit giving the crit take away.
0: Ouch. and then is then going to use with the multi attack. We're going to do enthralling panache. Need you to do a wisdom saving throw.
1: Ah, goody! With my, it's going to be a flat roll, baby.
0: See if you succumb to the panache.
1: I ain't proud.
0: I think you probably. I can't see it, but
1: 15.
0: Yep, you succeed. Nothing happens. Into the pirate's turn.
1: Love.
0: Ooh. Vesper, you're up.
1: I need to finish this.
0: Yeah, you do.
1: Steady aim.
2: Nice.
1: There
2: you go.
1: That's my bonus action. So
2: now you're learning.
1: 3 dice.
0: Ooh.
1: The 2 colorful ones are the rapier and then dagger's rubber.
2: Oh, hey, that's not bad at all.
1: That ain't bad at all. 22 on the rapier.
0: That hits.
2: That's pretty good.
1: And a... I don't know why I'm trying. 18.
0: That hits.
1: 18 on the dagger.
0: You may be finishing this off, depending on what you were knowing the two today. I mean, they're not nearly as close as the other one.
2: Whoa.
0: But given those numbers, I would say you are finishing off. Finish
1: on
0: off your
1: the
0: pirate.
1: Rapier, that is 9 piercing. The sneak attack was another 10, and then dagger got a...
2: There you go.
1: 5. So, yep. That does...
2: That's about all. That's pretty good.
1: Kind of just rapier not only parries away the dagger, but slashes through, and then dagger once more through the chest, pushing her away.
0: Nice.
1: Very reliable combo.
0: Nicely done. And with that, the pirate falls.
14: Nice. Rob her. Take her stuff right now before they take it away.
0: And we jump back over to the bandit, who closes the gap to Kaelin and is now directly in front.
2: Nuh-uh. Its movement is slowed by 10 due to slow.
0: Did you put slow on?
2: It's a longbow. It doesn't matter.
1: That's the mastery.
0: I was like, what?
14: Yeah. I plan ahead.
0: There you go.
14: I am Batman.
0: So then fires the crossbow again.
2: But I'm like the Dark Knight Batman, where I'm torn apart by dogs.
0: That's a rough go. That's a rough go. 19?
2: Brothers. Does 19 hit? That does certainly hit, yes.
0: Yes, it does.
14: I'd like to see you try to hit me.
0: So
14: ow. It did. Ow.
0: 3 piercing damage. Not awful.
14: Duh, flesh wound. Come on now, you can do better. See.
0: I like that you're better. All cocky this time. After you were mauled to almost
14: still bleeding. Yeah.
2: Now, let me show you what a real weapon can do. Whiff.
0: 10 misses. My mind, this is 100% the trash hockey Kaelin is doing.
2: Yes, 100%, yeah.
0: Let was me it show longbow you shot?
2: Yes.
0: Just fires wildly wide, like, ooh, you tried to be all fancy in your shot.
14: You should have just stood still, my friend.
1: Hey, Kaelin.
2: That's going to be it. Oh, hey, this guy's still alive, by the way. Yes. Does this guy have any immunities, resistances, right, or vulnerabilities by chance?
0: You don't know.
2: I have Hunter's Mark. I do know.
0: Oh.
2: It's probably none regardless.
0: It's none.
2: It's a pirate. Yeah, it's a bandit. Nothing new.
1: Falls back to the tried and true tactic. The pillar, once more, as the Pillar Man theme kicks on.
2: I was going
1: to
2: say, we have a new nickname, I think, the Pillar Man.
1: And flicks the dagger.
2: Oh, if it wasn't for this thing, I might have missed.
1: 21 DM.
0: Definitely hits. And with that, go ahead and describe, because as Kaelin will now find out, the bandit has 1 HP.
14: No!
0: So you just barely had to nick.
2: Of course.
1: Guys.
2: Of course.
1: Just imagine, like, oh, he's still alive. Climbs up the pillar. Yeah. Top hand reaches and just flicks it down.
2: The MLG style. Yeah.
1: The COD cutscene kicks in, the kill cam.
2: Spinning and everything as you throw it.
1: Yeah. And just centers, just on his shoulder even.
0: Thwack right into the... And the bandit is down.
1: Opsal immediately starts investigate the pirate.
0: And as you're searching... And the winners, once again! Crowd's going wild. Attendants are coming in and taking the bodies off.
1: No. Yeah. 18, no! Within there.
2: Yeah, there's 3 daggers still laying around that all of you missed.
1: What are you talking about?
2: Yeah, no daggers. What are we talking about?
1: No problem. On here?
0: And you two exit the arena to go tend to your... Minor wounds.
2: That was much easier.
0: Well,
2: much
0: easier. Minor. I forgot.
14: Yeah.
1: Minor.
0: In comparison to Kaelin last time.
1: Hey. Vesper gets out clearly pale from blood loss this time around.
2: This one. You're fine, friend. Listen, your farmers over there, they have some cookies in there, some milk.
1: They did wonders for you. I'm glad.
14: Yes. Yes, it was really good.
1: Yeah.
0: Both roll perception for me.
2: Okay. Ooh. Oh, you don't need to roll, but you don't need to check your stats, buddy. That's good. Perception.
1: That's a crit 22.
2: 10.
0: Nice. Vespier, I'm going to text you something.
1: Okay.
0: Which you can choose to share or not.
2: My friends, welcome to D&D Week. Yes. You can check us out on 881 The Burg from 10 to 12 on Sundays.
1: I got a camera right behind me. I can show the text.
0: Yeah.
2: Just don't scroll up.
1: I forgot Joey sent me that. Oh, no.
2: D&D weekends that we rolled dice. What's the tagline that they were using on that ad?
1: Roll to win? No.
2: Roll or else.
1: Yeah.
2: Roll or fall trying. We do this on D&D weekends. We are currently on a one-shot from the usual Shadows of the Kingdom, campaign that Joey runs here. We decided to do a side story since no Hondo is here. Right now, we have two characters that are currently fighting in a pit for their freedom after having treasonous acts accused upon them. We don't know if it's true or not.
0: Did you get the message? Okay.
1: How do I see that? I'm 3 foot to his.
0: Yeah. You're walking behind, okay?
1: And looking up.
0: Yeah, yeah.
2: You have to. What do you mean?
0: Remember, you're a little bit further back because you got a little more beat up in this.
1: Okay. So
0: Caitlin's like happily making their way into the background. So what you do with that, you can choose to share or not. I'm leaving that to you.
1: It was nice knowing you, my, dare I say, friend. I'll be considerate given your states.
2: Yes, it's... We still have more fights. Wolf, are we done? Are there more fights?
0: There's
2: more
0: no, fight. You're not done.
2: Yeah, we're not
0: getting
2: done
0: closer.
2: Yet. What do you mean?
1: You're among the dead now. You...
2: No. I lived. Unless you're dead
1: Is there other ones I can point to, or is it just the neck?
0: Just that one.
2: Unless you're dead also.
1: You have the King's Curse. And I'd really... really rather you not... touch me.
2: I have the King... that is unfortunate. Well, I'm just going to die then. I'm just going to... I mean, I already have to fight in this thing. I'm going to be executed.
1: Do you have anyone you wish to send money to? I'll happily take your winnings if that's a bad time. My bad.
2: Wait. I have a will in my back pocket, okay? When I die, just grab that and read it, okay?
1: Oh, okay.
2: When I inevitably fall, but I have high...
1: Okay.
0: Yeah, yeah.
2: All right. Yeah, all right. Can I make a sleight of hand to just grab that real quick?
0: As Eddie has just shared, as they were walking out of the pit, notice forming on the back of Kaylin's neck, kind of an electric blue vein starting to form, the telltale sign.
2: It's not just me, friend.
0: Of blue fever within this.
2: Out of character. Out of character. What do you think the con saves are for, my friends?
1: Yeah.
2: It's fine. I'm fine.
0: Yeah. So.
1: That's your literal whiz build, right?
0: He's so like, over for you. I figured it.
2: Can I just look around him? Can I just be like, hey, hold on a second?
0: You can. Look? Yep. Around you, or are you checking?
2: Him.
0: Both do a con save first. We're going to do one anyway. So.
2: I'll just keep that for 12 then.
1: Right. 13.
2: 12 for a con save.
0: Okay.
2: And a 7 for perception.
0: You're fine. You find nothing.
1: You're fine.
2: You're okay. I lied. You're all
0: I mean, it's dimly lit in here. You're like,
1: I'm hardy as an ox. How dare I think? Been afflicted.
2: Yeah, but you're also like a fifth of the size of one.
0: Yeah.
1: Ah.
2: Don't kill me. I'm already going to die. There's no point. Well, so we do our next fight. What are we thinking? Creature? Person? Do we even have time for
0: it? I mean, Vespier might want to heal up a little bit from that one.
1: I'm
2: supposed to.
1: Fine.
0: Was it the dagger attack?
2: Yeah, it's fine.
0: That was a rough. She's going to go out at that level.
1: Max crit? Yeah.
0: Yeah, when you got the crit on there. So with this, I mean, again, probably heal up within there. I don't know if you want to go talk to anyone else, check in on anything, get any more background on stuff, or just prep for your next battle.
2: Yeah, okay. Yeah. I'll start looking around. I'll start looking through some of the stuff. Probably grab some arrows, look around, see if there's anything neat in there.
1: Yeah, no. Healing.
0: Yeah.
2: Yeah, I guess that Smart. Makes sense.
0: Smart.
1: It's my turn to sit there in the boo-boo chair.
0: Yeah, you're like, oh.
1: While Kaylin goes.
2: Mm-hmm. All right.
0: On the plus side, you can't catch more blue fever, so... Just depends on how it progresses.
1: Congratulations, lucky soul. You just found out there's a double King's Curse.
2: Oh, great. Amazing. I'm just going to infect all
0: your
2: these
0: weapons.
2: Your
0: patient zero. Yeah. He's like, I don't know how this is spread. I'm going to lick everything and rub it. Like, you got tetanus now.
2: Could this day get any worse? You will be now fighting Belmont the Goliath. Yeah. Oh, okay. It can. It can.
1: Yeah. Yeah, it can.
0: Like, ooh. Ooh. No, thank you.
1: So. It's one shot.
0: Right.
2: I found this paper. I'm not sure if I'm allowed to use it. But, you know what? I'll show you. Give me a second. It's going to be on the bottom of this thing I'm going to show you.
0: And while Parker pulls that up, is Vesper just kind of in there healing, licking their wounds?
2: The bottom one there.
0: That would not be in there, no.
2: Thoughts? These guys don't know how to read, but I do.
0: Yeah. Some of them know how to read. They're not all within that. No, okay. That would not be sitting.
2: What about the other thing I showed you during the break? I'm just trying to get what I can here. That's fine. All right, whatevs. I got more arrows.
0: I got replenished your pieces arrows. Within there.
2: Yeah, I suppose so. I'll tighten my bowstring a little more. All right, it's time to fight.
1: Time to fight. Cracks and knuckles, but in reality, as players, probably don't got enough time for another one.
0: There's time for one more if we go right to it.
2: Let's do it.
0: What are you doing? You doing humans? You doing creatures?
2: Humans.
1: Humans, yeah.
2: You got this. That worked so much better last
1: so
2: time.
1: So much smoother.
2: So much slower. It's so much better.
1: Like I said, you're perfect strategy.
2: Yeah, I know. I overestimated intelligence. Yeah.
0: You're like, ooh.
1: They're still fighting in here. Clearly, up. Intelligence isn't too high.
0: Well, no, I'm just kidding. You made some assumptions with it. So, all right, as you two approach Wolf once more, informing him, so we'll jump into it so we have time for this last one within these. Back for another, I see. Wasn't long in punishment. Between.
2: We got to get to it. Get busy fighting or get busy dying.
1: Ah. Ironic. You're already doing one.
0: Yeah, yeah, yeah.
2: I can't just say, it was great talking to you, Wolf.
0: He just looks at you. Right. Okay. Best of luck in there on this next one.
2: What, no handshake?
0: No.
2: Man. But man, chivalry is dead, isn't it?
1: Chivalry has been dead.
2: Yeah.
0: I like that you're just trying to get him infected.
2: Might as well.
1: The bilge rat.
0: Love it. Love it. All right. As you enter into the arena once more on this side, the gates open. The herald does his usual that I won't repeat every single time you jump in.
2: This audience is tired.
0: I know. They're like, okay. Great. And on the other side of this, you come in, and on it is one standing by themselves, but you see within there the gates raise up, and in comes a very large-looking half-ogre gentleman in front of you.
1: That one's big.
2: Oh, yeah, guys. But he's not that big. Oh, you know what? Yeah, for your point of view,
0: you look back
2: maybe.
0: Over and realize you're halfling. Like,
1: he's big.
2: It's fine. Yeah. That means he's slow.
0: I mean, for our viewers within here, we have our halfling who's what? How tall do we say? 3 feet tall?
1: 3'11".
0: And the half ogre on the side of this stands at about 8 feet tall, if memory serves.
2: Not that big. It's fine.
0: Correctly.
1: I lied. 3'1".
0: Yeah.
2: That does make a difference.
0: Within
2: 10
0: all of this. And with this, let the battle commence. Roll for initiative.
2: Did they say if this guy was here for gold or to get free?
0: They didn't say at all.
1: They didn't say?
0: They just announced him. He is clearly known in the arena within this.
1: He's still going second?
2: What'd you get?
1: 21.
2: Oh, of course.
0: Dang.
2: No, I have a strat. I'll go first.
1: All right. Alert, I switch our initiatives, so I get whatever your number was.
2: 15.
1: All right.
0: Okay. So 15, and what was yours, Eddie?
1: 21. So I have 15, Parker has 21.
0: You two are up first, then.
2: Oh, okay.
1: Either way.
2: Let's go.
0: So, and you're up against the half-ogre, Yurik.
2: Yurik, okay. Yurik. Grand.
15: I'm starting here, right?
1: Yes.
0: Yeah, he's like, right?
15: I used to it.
13: I'm not at all. I'm going to shout out, are you here for gold, glory, or survival?
0: I'm here to grind you into the ground.
1: Well, that's not very nice.
13: So no he money? Says, you don't care for money?
0: As he lifts his battle axe ready to go.
13: You don't care for money then, friend?
0: He just roars in response.
13: All
0: right. Are you trying to bribe him in the arena?
13: No. I have 44 gold lit.

0: No.
1: Think about it. Think about it before you answer that.
0: It's a really weird question.
1: Oh, you know what? But I did.
0: Parker's just throwing things in the station.
1: I threw a chair through the window. I apologize.
2: Yeah. Parker, you got it. It's like once a month you do that, dude.
1: Yeah, I know. I have anger issues, okay? I'm like the Hulk. That is a natural 20 to hit, my friend.
0: Ooh. Was it really? You rolled a lot of things. I'm just kidding. Yeah, yes. Okay.
1: It was the fact I rerolled the dice to hit for damage.
0: That hits.
1: Okay. Take this. 4 plus 8, 12 plus 3, 15 damage, which is, in fact, the same amount of damage I got last time without a crit.
0: 15 damage.
1: Fire an arrow.
0: I'm assuming using your longbow, fire directly in there.
1: Yep.
0: Hitting Yurik in the torso within there, staggers back a step and then growls in response.
1: You can surrender at any time, friend. I'll be waiting. That'll be it.
0: Vesper?
2: Yes.
0: I'm out.
1: I leave. I'll take my chances running.
2: Steady aim. I'm also going to fire my short bow.
0: Great.
2: Okay. Fishing for the crit failed, but that is a 19 to hit.
0: Hits.
2: Sneak attack.
1: Nice. Are you going to throw a dagger as also a part of that?
2: Does it work with short
1: offhands, bow? Offhands. Oh, a short bow.
2: A short bow.
1: No.
2: Yeah, no. I don't think I could.
1: You're right.
0: Good try, Parker. Good try.
1: I need every advantage I can.
2: That is 12, 15 piercing.
0: Nice.
1: Hey.
2: And 15, advantage 15. Advantage on next hit for me.
1: You love to see it.
0: Okay.
2: So I don't need a steady aim.
1: You're smart. And you have your bonus action, yeah.
2: Yeah.
0: All right. Hide. And with that...
2: firing squad, go! Yeah.
0: 1, 2, 3, 4, 5, 6. He moves up 30 feet, heading towards Kaelin.
1: He has less movement, if that matters.
0: Yeah.
1: I don't like
0: he's large. Wolf, he has 40 feet
2: all over again.
1: Yeah, okay,
0: I like
1: yeah.
0: You, if that helps. Oh,
1: no, it does not.
0: And how far does this go? Oh, yeah. pulls off from his back a javelin, which he aims and throws directly at Kaelin.
2: I'm getting deja vu.
1: I'd like to see you try. I'd like to see you try.
0: Dirty 21. Ew. I mean, dirty 21.
1: Dirty 21. You rolled a 21.
0: 21.
2: 21.
1: Go for it.
0: Does that hit?
1: That does, in fact, hit, yes. There's nothing I can do about that one.
2: As you see, I went to the medic, and they turned me to a turtle.
0: 13 piercing damage.
1: That's fine.
0: As he laughs. His mind, you just hit him with an arrow, and he threw a large arrow at you.
1: It went right through Kaelin.
2: Yeah.
0: Yeah. And roars, and that's the end of his turn.
2: Hey, Kaelin, where'd that javelin come from?
1: Oh, that's fine.
0: All right, and we are back to Kaelin's turn.
1: All right. Yeah,
0: now impaled with the...
1: All right, my friend, you may be tough, but you are big and slow and dumb. As I will.
3: Hey, that's not nice.
1: Yes, you're right.
0: Those are sound effects of
1: vines.
0: Parker drawing on the battle map.
1: Yeah, as vines appear under him.
3: Ugh.
1: As Kaelin shoots an arrow into the ground and it kind of digs down and then sprouts up multiple vines and shrubbery as he needs to make a athletics check.
3: Oh.
1: Yeah, didn't see that one coming, did you?
3: Did not.
1: Yeah, that's right. I can, in fact, cast spells.
2: Call it a hunch.
1: What?
2: His athletics might be good.
1: Okay. He might still roll low. You don't know.
0: That's true. Yeah. Might. Yeah. It's all...
3: Two.
0: It's all the time.
3: Two.
0: It's all the time.
3: Two. Two. Two.
0: 21.
1: That was pretty much two. Yeah, that does close. Success.
3: Dude, that was like half my HP in one javelin throw. We're so dead. That's not good.
1: No, it's not. And then he's going to ready his bow, right, and that's going to be it.
0: Vesper's

0: Did you run back to
1: them? Yeah.
2: You go left, I'll go right. You can't get both of us.
1: All you're right.
2: I think he might hate you more.
1: I don't know, we both did the same damage. Yeah,
0: you both did, but only one of you has been taunting and called him stupid.
3: It's going to be easier to get to you 30. Than it is for me.
2: I'll take the bait. Shoot the bow again. This time with advantage.
0: Okay.
2: As opposed to last time.
0: Yeah,
2: with advantage. With advantage. Oh no, they're getting lower. 18.
0: 18 still, it's a good thing you had advantage. That other one would not have been.
3: Juicing the luck out of it.
1: Oh!
0: What do we get?
3: Yeah, that's pretty good.
2: 12, 17, 20. 20 piercing.
3: Oh, there we go.
0: Arrow.
3: Doing something.
0: He is beyond bloodied at this point.
2: And then I crouch down. Bonus action, hide. That is a 25 to hide in front of him. Damn.
0: Succeeds. within the attack, stumbled and staggered within it. Again, hitting center mass, losing quite a bit of blood within this. And when his vision focuses,
2: I just drop down
0: to the
2: ground.
0: Is hidden. and with that, he moves as far forward towards Kaelin as he can go.
2: That's half speed as well, right?
3: Yes.
2: Yeah.
3: 5, 10, 15, 20,
0: 25, 30.
3: Oh, no.
0: Oh. 5, 10, 15. Okay. Once again, reaches with the other hand. So this is a left-handed throw now.
2: No one's a lefty. You're fine.
0: We'll see.
3: You're going to
0: whiff
3: anyways.
0: Goes to throw another javelin.
2: No one throws left.
3: You're going to whiff anyways.
0: Oh!
3: Don't even try it.
0: I'm assuming an 8 misses.
3: That does miss.
0: Whew, you got lucky. Ooh.
3: I'm still standing.
0: Throws nails dead into the door behind you. Like, bang! Right into it.
3: Yeah.
0: And with it, it's Kaelin's turn. You just gotta hit, Kaelin. You just gotta hit.
3: Oh, and I will.
2: Oh, is that
0: yeah.
3: The hint? I'm going to grab a couple of the rough terrain on the ground and put it onto my arrow as I knock this one.
4: This one will hit true.
3: That is a 18 to hit.
0: That hits.
3: This guy needs to make. Is he a large creature?
0: Yes.
3: He needs to make a strength saving throw at advantage.
2: Hey, Colossus.
0: Does it matter? At advantage, you said?
2: Listen, it's flavor. It's flavor.
3: Yeah, exactly. Take that.
0: Well, that's on the side. 15.
3: Yeah, that succeeds. So nothing will happen from that. But...
5: Can I have a D8 over there, friend?
2: Yeah.
5: Thank you.
3: But take this. Ho-ho-ho.
2: Oh.
3: Just in case it's higher. It is. Ho-ho-ho. That will be 11, 19, 22 piercing damage.
0: You finish him off.
2: Yes!
0: Describe it in glorious style.
2: Had to one-up the number.
3: Yeah, as I put this, the flowering onto my arrow, like I said, it will strike true. And it will hit him in the arm, but with enough force to knock him down and pin him into the vines as he is stuck there now. Just these thorns digging into him. He's just going to go, Vespa, would you like to?
2: Investigate.
3: He's still alive, just so you know. He's still alive. Yeah. He's not down yet.
2: Oh.
3: Just hand grabs your throat.
0: Misread the situation.
2: I thought you got him.
3: No, I pinned him. I thought you'd want to do the honors.
2: No, I want the loot.
3: Well, I'll take care of two of my problems. Yeah, I'll just finish him off. There,
0: yeah,
3: then.
0: Maybe
3: just
0: it's best for you. Yeah.
3: All right, now loot him. Grab what you want.
2: That was a 21 on investigation for anything on him.
0: No. I mean, you can take his javelin or his battle axe if you want, but...
2: Dragging the battle axe stubbornly.
0: He's got nothing else. And the crowd... And Yurik the Mauler has been defeated!
3: Should have taken the gold.
0: Oh.
3: Should have taken the gold.
0: And with that...
2: A little three-foot halfling dragon, giant battle axe, bigger than him.
0: You two exit your way off...
3: Hold on, I got you. I'm going to pick up the halfling. Who's having that.
0: As you're walking off, Kaelin, you start to notice you have formed a cough. it's escaping. And both roll another con save before we wrap things up.
3: OK.
5: Can he roll at disadvantage because I'm holding him?
0: You're holding him?
5: I'm holding him, yeah. I'm coughing on the
0: sure.
5: man.
0: Sure, yeah.
2: That was...
0: yeah. What was our rolls?
2: 11.
5: 10.
0: Okay.
5: That's fine. It's fine.
0: And I'll with that, you two make your way to the back. Your victory is chalked up on your tally. And that is where we will leave our little side quest, The Pit, until next time that we need a little side adventure. That is where we will leave things for our D&D weekends. Thank you all for joining us.
2: Thank
0: you. We'll be back next weekend, hopefully, back to our normal story, picking up in the Dark Forest. If not, we'll find out what awaits next in The Pit.
4: We'll find out.
0: Bye-bye!
2: Bye-bye!

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Urinetown the Musical is a side-splitting send-off set in the middle of a 20-year dystopian drought. The lack of water leads to a ban on private toilets, and the citizens must pay to use public amenities controlled by the corrupt Urine Good Company. From the exhausted citizens, Bobby Strong organizes a revolution to fight these oppressive systems. Performances for Urinetown are in the McConnell Auditorium on May 8th, 9th, 14th, 15th, and 16th at 7:30 p.m. and May 10th and 17th at 2 p.m. Tickets are available on the Wildcat Tickets website. We hope to see you there.

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This month is all about recognizing the importance of our mental health and breaking down the stigma around talking about it. 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
1: What's going on, 88.1? My name's Tyler with the station, here to introduce you to some of the shows we have on through the week. 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

0: J. They're a wonderful mix of music and have a good time on air. 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

0: Thanks for tuning in to 88.1 The Berg. 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
1: Be the one. Yeah, I wanna be the one. Let me be the one.

Perhaps there's nowhere else I will ever be. I'm wondering, yeah, it seems to me that there's nowhere else that I would rather be. And if I could be anywhere, I'm right here by your side. If there was another now,

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Urinetown the Musical is a side-splitting send-off set in the middle of a 20-year dystopian drought. The lack of water leads to a ban on private toilets, and the citizens must pay to use public amenities controlled by the corrupt Urine Good Company. From the exhausted citizens, Bobby Strong organizes a revolution to fight these oppressive systems. Performances for Urinetown are in the McConnell Auditorium on May 8th, 9th, 14th, 15th, and 16th at 7:30 p.m., and May 10th and 17th at 2 p.m. Tickets are available on the Wildcat Tickets website. We hope to see you there.

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May is Mental Health Awareness Month. This month is all about recognizing the importance of our mental health and breaking down the stigma around talking about it. 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You're not alone. And taking care of your mental health is something we should all prioritize, not just this month, but every day.

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0: As a defense attorney, Mark represents clients who need help with traffic citations, criminal accusations, arrests, and more.
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4: 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My name's Tyler, and I'm just letting you guys know about a brand new feature that 88.1 The Berg has going on. 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
5: 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Let's get back to the music.

Carson Daniel is a talented indie rock multi-instrumentalist. His first album released last October, and he's gearing up for another release early this summer. You can see him perform live on the CWU campus as the opening act this Tweasy Day. Hear about him in his own words coming up now.

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Everything from Ariana Grande, Harry Styles, Pink Panthers, and so much more. 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

Urinetown the Musical is a side-splitting send-off set in the middle of a 20-year dystopian drought. The lack of water leads to a ban on private toilets, and the citizens must pay to use public amenities controlled by the corrupt Urine Good Company. From the exhausted citizens, Bobby Strong organizes a revolution to fight these oppressive systems. Performances for Urinetown are in the McConnell Auditorium on May 8th, 9th, 14th, 15th, and 16th at 7:30 p.m. and May 10th and 17th at 2 p.m. Tickets are available on the Wildcat Tickets website. We hope to see you there.

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3: 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They're a wonderful mix of music and have a good time on air. 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By Jay. They're a wonderful mix of music and have a good time on air. 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